Must be one of the most overlooked Jimmy Webb songs, that. Only a couple of people ever did a version of it, and one of them was Jimmy Webb, and the other was a rival. Didn't do anything at all. And after that, they must have had broken hearts because they split up, the band Arrival. Arrival, Let My Life Be Your Love song from 1971, and the story and the song itself of the Loving Spoonful's Daydream from John Sebastian. Thanks for your emails. Hello to Bob Mead. Good to hear from you again after a very long time. Bob, you like a bit of rock, maybe a bit of mellow rock here. I'm sure you like this. Robert Plant's Big Log.

0: Nice and easy, nice and mellow on Stafford's World with Blue Mink and Stay With Me, and a bit of mellow rock courtesy of the master himself, Robert Plant. Back in a moment with the Bellamy Brothers.
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4: 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The group patrols 25 miles of beach from May 1st until the end of September, looking for turtle crawls. When we find a fresh crawl, we determine whether it is a nest or a false crawl. Then we mark the nest with four stakes and a ribbon, affixed with a Florida Department of Environmental Protection sign stating that it is a turtle nest and not to be disturbed. 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All nests are monitored on a daily basis until they hatch. Once they hatch, we do a nest evaluation to determine the success of the nest. For more information, 386-517-2040.
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13: Retro. Go. I don't go. I don't.

It's an interesting song. It's been done by a few people over the years. Neil Diamond did a very good version of it, and the Seekers did a version of it as well. In fact, it's co-written by Bruce Woodley of the Seekers and Paul Simon. Well, I say it's co-written, but these days there seems to be some argument between the two of them, and Paul Simon actually seeks to remove Bruce Woodley's name from some of the versions of it, which is all a bit strange because it was there, and it's credited there as partly credited to Bruce Woodley. Apparently what happened was that Paul Simon was asked if he could come up with a song for the Seekers when they were friends together back in the 60s, in the time that he was over in the UK. And he came up with that song, and he worked on it with Bruce Woodley, so he gave him co-credits, took his money for it, and then they seemed to fall out after that. Red Rubber Ball, it's the Circle version that was the big hit around the world. Didn't do anything in Britain, though, and my favourite is Neil Diamond's version, that from the same year, 1966. White Snake's classic rocker, Fall For Your Loving, opening up the third hour of Stafford's World. Saying hi to Max Ingram, who's down in Sarlat in southwest France. He's got some very good taste in his music. I know he likes good stuff, and I'm sure he'll enjoy this. Tim Hardin, Simple Song of Freedom.

0: short and sweet, like most of the Sam Cooke stuff, wasn't it? Sam Cooke and Another Saturday Night from 1963, and a Tim Hardin song written by Bobby Darin, Simple Song of Freedom, which was a big top 40 hit for him in America. And the strange thing is that a couple of years before, in 1966, the reverse happened when Bobby Darin covered Tim Hardin's If I Were a Carpenter, and he had a top 20 hit in America and in Britain with his version of Tim's If I Were a Carpenter. Then it all flipped round in 1969. That doesn't happen much. Can't think of many times that that's ever happened, where somebody wrote a top 30 hit for somebody and then the reverse happened a couple of years later and the other person wrote one for them. But it did happen between Tim Hardin and Bobby Darin in the late 60s. Time for a song story now. Mark Volman of the Turtles tells us the story behind the Turtles and Eleanor.
1: Eleanor was written basically as a in response to the record company harping on us to come up with a hit record. It had been quite a while in between hits, about a year or so, and the record company was fairly desperate for a hit record, and they kept hounding the Turtles to come up with another Happy Together. And so out of spite for the record company, we wrote a song that was basically a tongue-in-cheek look at the type of song that the Turtles would record if the Turtles ever made another hit. The original lyric was, Eleanor, gee, I think you're swell. I think you're fab and gear, etc. And we changed it to pride and joy, etc., so it wouldn't be such a sign of the times, fab and gear being pretty much the response of the English invasion at the time.

I blame those guys for being responsible for getting Slade to be bad spellers, because it was Sly and the Family Stone. And it's thank you for letting me be nice myself again. But it's not spelt like that. Mice is spelt like mice, M-I-C-E. And elf is like elf, E-L-F. And again is again. For letting me, you can work that out yourself. That was a big hit in America, top five in America in 1970 for Sly and the Family Stone. And a big hit that, and got one of those riffs, isn't it? The Days of Riffs from 1970. Big song from 81, Foreigner.

0: lurks in the corner of the record library. Doesn't get played that much. Jack and Jill, that's Tommy Rowe, hidden gem from 1969. And Foreigner, I'm Waiting for a Girl Like You. If you want to drop me an email, mark@markstafford.co.uk. Very much appreciate it if you'd like to drop me a line. Or catch me on Facebook if you'd like to send me a message. Mark Stafford on Facebook will get you to me. Also, there's a website, www.markstafford.co.uk. 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

0: So it's you and me, and we're sharing 1969. I'm Mark Stafford. This is Stafford's World, looking at 1969 as the 60s come to a close. It's the year of the moon landing, Woodstock, and the end of Charles de Gaulle's long reign as president of France. And America has a new president as Richard Nixon enters the White House. 1969, a very good year for music. Beatles from Abbey Road, as it greeted the end of the 60s. The Beatles' Abbey Road was released in that autumn of 1969. And Blood, Sweat and Tears, David Clayton Thomas's unmistakable vocals on that. And You've Made Me So Very Happy. We're looking at the music of 1969, and one of the biggest live albums of the 60s was around in 1969. It was the Johnny Cash album, Live at San Quentin, and from it, it was this Shel Silverstein song, Johnny Cash and a Boy Named Sue.
1: Well, my daddy left home when I was 3, and he didn't leave much to Ma and me, just this old guitar and an empty bottle of booze. I don't blame him cause he run and hid, but the meanest thing that he ever did was before he left, he went and named me Sue. Well, he must have thought that it was quite a joke, and it got a lot of laughs from lots of folks. Seems I had to fight my whole life through. Some gal would giggle and I'd get red, and some guy'd laugh and I'd bust his head. I'll tell you, life ain't easy for a boy named Sue. Well, I grew up quick and I grew up mean. My fists got hard, my wits got keen. Roamed from town to town to hide my shame. But I made me a vow to the moon and stars, I'd search the honky-tonks and bars and kill that man that gave me that awful name. Well, it was Gatlinburg in mid-July, and I'd just hit town and my throat was dry. I thought I'd stop and have myself a brew. At an old saloon on a street of mud, there at a table, dealing stud, sat the dirty mangy dog that named me Sue. Well, I knew that snake was my own sweet dad from a worn-out picture that my mother'd had, and I knew that scar on his cheek and his evil eye. He was big and bent and gray and old, and I looked at him and my blood ran cold, and I said, my name is Sue! Well, I hit him hard right between the eyes, and he went down, but to my surprise, come up with a knife and cut off a piece of my ear. But I busted a chair right across his teeth, and we crashed through the wall and into the street, kicking and a-gouging in the mud and the blood and the beard. I tell you, I fought tougher men, but I really can't remember when. He kicked like a mule and he bit like a crocodile. I heard him laugh and then I heard him cuss, and he went for his gun and I pulled mine first. He stood there looking at me and I saw him smile and he said, son, this world is rough, and if a man's gonna make it, he's gotta be tough, and I know I wouldn't be there to help you along. So I give you that name and I said goodbye. I knew you'd have to get tough or die, and it's that name that helped to make you strong. Yeah. Now you just fought one hell of a fight, and I know you hate me and you got the right to kill me now, and I wouldn't blame you if you do. But you ought to thank me before I die for the gravel in your guts and the spit in the eye, cause I'm the that named you Sue. I got all choked up and I threw down my gun, called him a paw and he called me a son, and I come away with a different point of view. And I think about him now and then, every time I try and every time I win. And if I ever have a son, I think I'm gonna name him Bill or George, anything but Sue.
2: Listened for 3 days, and today they sounded the retreat and headed for home. The sponsors said it was going to be 3 days of peace and music. It was that, all right, and much more. Estimates of the crowd ranged up to more than 300,000, and it was that size that caused most of the trouble. That and the rainstorms that turned the Big Dairy Meadow into a mud farm. The big problem was that no one had even the slightest notion that they would come in such numbers. Today, wearied but still light of heart, they huddled their masses and set out for home. And they headed in every direction. As one official pointed out, with 300,000 people, you are not dealing with just a crowd, but virtually a city. And as a city, it had city problems. One youngster died of a suspected overdose of heroin. 80 others were arrested on drug charges. Another boy killed when the driver of a tractor failed to see him inside a sleeping bag. And so, it's all over, except for the massive cleanup job that remains. The Woodstock Music and Art Fair, having done its thing, quietly folds its tent and steals away. Till another day.

It was the birth of the Woodstock generation in that summer of 1969. But for the Beatles, the end was nigh. We didn't know that, though, in 1969. It was a double wedding year for the Beatles as Paul McCartney married Linda Eastman at London's Marylebone Registry Office and John Lennon married Yoko Ono in Gibraltar. Also, the British voting age was reduced from 21 to 18, but we had to wait until 1970 to use that vote in that summer of 1970. It's you and me and the memories. I'm Mark Stafford, and this is Stafford's World, celebrating the music and the stories and the memories of 1969. Johnny Cash's cover of Shel Silverstein's A Boy Named Sue and Neil Young's superb Cinnamon Girl from the Everybody Knows This Is Nowhere album, the very fleeting early days of Neil Young. That was his second album. Talking of the early days of a band, this was the debut album from Chicago, when they were known as the Chicago Transit Authority, from it in 1969. What a wonderful track. This is Does Anybody Really Know What?

0: Grant said no. The general said, I resign. So after 11 years of leadership, President de Gaulle stepped down from office. 11 years in which he took his country from the doldrums to a seeming prosperity, but which in recent times slipped back into a nation of unrest. The line de Gaulle took was a hard one without much compromise. The people of the country, the farmers, the factory workers, and not least the students rebelled. Last year, the situation got completely out of hand. Warfare in the streets, the people versus the police with their riot squads. Very few corners of France escaped unscathed in this violent demonstration of angry disapproval. Then the mood calmed down. It calmed down into a general strike. Everything stopped. Paris, the thriving city, came to a halt. The city was choked. Nothing moved. Nobody wanted to move it. Petrol ran out. Cars stopped dead. There could be troubled times ahead. A lot depends on who becomes the next president.
1: This is Stafford's World. You're listening to the music and the memories of...

We were celebrating the birth of something new in 1969. The rock opera is born as Pete Townshend's Tommy is released in 1969, double album from The Who, including that See Me, Feel Me. Also, Chicago, talking of double albums, that was another double album, the Chicago Transit Authority album, 1969. It was the year of the longest murder trial in the history of London's Old Bailey, which ended when the Cray twins, the notorious gangsters who ruled the East End of London for many years, were found guilty of two murders in 1969. The memories and the music from 69. I'm Mark Stafford. This is Stafford's World. And from the rock, we move slightly to one side for this. A great pop single, one of the best from the 60s. The band were Family Dog, and it was Roger Cook and Roger Greenaway who wrote the song, but Family Dog themselves were Albert Hammond, great songwriter, Steve Rowland and Mike Hazlewood, who was Albert Hammond's songwriting partners. And if you listen very, very closely, you can hear Jimmy Page, John Bonham and John Paul Jones of the recently born Led Zeppelin doing their bit on the backing instrumentation on this. This is The Way of Life. Cowboy.

0: The 60s are coming to a close and troubles are escalating in Northern Ireland. And British TV fans are very puzzled by the arrival of a brand new late-night comedy show, Monty Python's Flying Circus. The show gradually becomes a cult classic and runs for a further 3 years, 1969. Music from The Family Dog and A Way of Life, and Led Zeppelin's Jimmy Page, John Bonham and John Paul Jones doing the bits, as they did on many songs from around that time. Session musicians earning some money in the studio before they really became mega superstars with the birth of Led Zeppelin. And talking of Led Zeppelin, we're back with music from them as we celebrate the music of 1969, next on Stafford's World.
1: 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We are back with more on Stafford's World very soon.
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3: 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Right whales. From mid-November to mid-April, local boaters and beachgoers are likely to encounter North Atlantic right whales along the 19 miles of untouched beach Flagler County offers. For more information, 386-517-2040.
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6: Friday!

It's a bit of a crazy song, really, isn't it? Tari Nelson's song, Coconut, from Nelson Schmelson. And in the end, they really struggled, actually, to get it hits around the world. Coconut did make it in America, a bit of a novelty song. But there were some very good tracks that were sort of cast aside or stuck on B-sides when they shouldn't have been, like Gotta Get Up. So Nelson Schmelson never really had the succession of hit singles he could have had. Before that, of course, 1970, the song that introduced us in Britain to Gilbert O'Sullivan and Nothing Rhymed. 1971, talking about introducing us, this guy had been around in 69 with Space Oddity, then he lost his way for a couple of years, came back with this, which he was a bit worried about. They were worried about marketing this because the album sleeve for the UK had David Bowie in a dress, but for America they thought they put a cartoon cover on it. But later years they gave up and reissued it with the original dress sleeve, as they call it. David Bowie's The Man Who Sold the World, title track to that.

0: Reg Presley made an awful lot of money later in his career by the cover from Wet, Wet, Wet of Love Is All Around, and he went off and gave it to some good causes along the way. Troggs is from 1967, their version of Love Is All Around. David Bowie and The Man Who Sold the World, featuring that lineup, which eventually became the lineup that took him into great success in the 1970s, including production work by Tony Visconti and Mick Ronson there on guitar on The Man Who Sold the World.
1: And now, Stafford's World looks a bit deeper at the hit songs and tells you the stories behind them. It's time for another song story on Stafford's World.
0: So it's 1971. Harry Chapin is searching for success in America, and this is the song that gave it to him. A big, long song, 6 minutes plus. They thought he'll never get a hit with a 6 minute plus song as a bit of a new boy, but he did. His first chart entry in America in the top 20 was the song Taxi, a great story song, and Harry tells us the story behind Taxi.
2: Everything I write about are things that, if it hadn't happened to me, I know about firsthand, or I understand the emotions behind them. I try to get my songs grounded, is the word I use, so they sound like you know of what you speak.
3: It was an unusual song for radio to play, because it is almost 7 minutes long, but back in the end of 70, beginning of 71, there was a recession. I was a filmmaker in the film business. There was no gigs available, and so I applied for a hack license. And during that time, I heard that an old girlfriend of mine who'd wanted to be an actress had ended up marrying a rich guy instead of becoming an actress. And I at one time went to the Air Force Academy, and I'd wanted to be a pilot, and I thought that here I was about to be flying in my cab. And I said, okay, I wonder what it's going to be like if I meet somebody like that from my past in a new context where perhaps all my dreams don't look so great anymore. And so I wrote the song, and that's sort of the first of my story songs. Ironically enough, the day I was supposed to start driving, I got 3 film jobs, and I never had to drive. But I have my hack license up on my mantelpiece in a place of honor, and in case the recession gets a little bit worse, I'm ready.

Well, you thought the version by Fleetwood Mac was it until along came that, and it totally changed your view, didn't it? If you knew music, you thought, what is this? The great sound of Santana, who were shocking us all in 1970 by how inventive they were. Santana's Black Magic Woman. And we'll do that for Dave Taylor, who's still rocking the airwaves after all these years. Hi to you, Dave, up in the north of England. A bit of Billy Idol next.

0: In 1971, I was coming off the back of pop songs and getting into album tracks, but I was being eased into it. So when the Doors version of LA Woman came along at about 7 minutes long, or however long it is, I thought if they chopped that down, it would be a great 3 minute single. If they chopped that Mr. Mojo Rising bit in the middle, took that out, and made it a 3 minute pop single, it'd be twice as good. I've mellowed over the years, I've grown up, got wiser, and now I can see it's the perfect mix and the perfect length, and the bit in the middle makes it. Billy Idol didn't do a bit in the middle like they did, really, did he? But he had a hit single with that LA Woman, Billy Idol. Back with a big song from 69 from The Shocking Blue.
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4: Stop and listen. It might be more than just your imagination. You'll love it.

He was very popular in America without really having a big hit. He was still Steve Alamo, and that was Every Day I Have to Cry, which was covered by a lot of people. Dusty Springfield covered it. Ike and Tina Turner covered it. Johnny Rivers did as well. It's an Arthur Alexander song. He wrote some hits for quite a few people in the early 60s. Steve Alamo never really made it. Big teen idol in America, though. We'll do that for Fred Damson, who's in West Virginia. Nice to be in touch with you, Fred, over there. Good to hear all your bits that are going on over there. Great to hear from you. Beatles, of course, and Help as well from 1965. And talking of American hits, this was one of those songs that came out of nowhere. Big hit in England and big hit in America in 1975.

0: I really bought it and probably only played it twice, and Atlantic City was the only song that sprung off that album as being anything it'd be worth listening to. But the band took it and they outdid Bruce, certainly did there. Levon Helm and the band's Atlantic City cover from a sort of comeback album in later years. I don't think Bruce would mind Levon Helm out singing him. He probably is a big fan of Levon. Levon Helm, a great legend from the world of rock music.
1: And now, Stafford's World looks a bit deeper at the hit songs and tells you the stories behind them. It's time for another song story on Stafford's World.
0: Time for another song story, a premiere, first division song story. Again, we're spoiling you. We've had a really good one. Now, this is equally as good. 1974, Jim Stafford had a great year in 1974, probably the best year of his whole life. Sold a lot of his album, had a couple of big hit singles in Britain and a bunch of hit singles in America. He tells us the story behind the biggest one around the world. Jim Stafford tells us the story behind Spiders and Snakes.
2: I'm playing at Smitty's Steakhouse in Venice, Florida, and I'm staying at the 40 Winks Motel. A guy comes by, knocks on the door, goes by, open the door, and he's standing there with a reel-to-reel recorder. He says, son, I got a song for you. It's going to be a great giant hit. It's going to be a big song, and everybody in the world, they're going to all know your name. And I said, well, play the thing. We put it on and play it. It opened like this. I lived a long time ago. Don't ask me how I know I lived then. I just did. Chorus went like this. I don't like spiders and snakes. And that ain't what it takes to love me. And he did it. It was a little bit like the Beatles. It's like, love me. And then, come on, love me. I don't like spice sex. That ain't what it takes to love me. Come on, love me. Well, I knew that much. I don't like spice sex. That ain't what it takes to love me. I can't tell you why, but I said, golly, that sounds like a hit record. And by the way, that guy's name was David Bellamy of the Bellamy Brothers. He wasn't the guy that knocked on the door, but he was the guy that wrote the song. I took that thing home. And I said, just this much is, I don't like spice and snakes. Hey, what takes to love me? That much was just unbelievable to me. That was a hit. I worked on this thing for 3 months, every day. And I figured out this little, because I wanted to start off kind of sassy, you know? And then I concluded the verses, like, I want to be loved by you, and so on and so forth. And we went to a little studio in Spring Street and in Atlanta, cut that thing, put it out, and it sold 2.5 million copies. 2.5 million copies. And may I say this, it did not get to number one, and it did not get to number two. And it should have, but it didn't. It got to number three. Here's why it didn't. Well, I don't mind that it didn't get to number one, and I'll tell you why. Because, I got to stand for this, because number one was The Way We Were, Barbara Streisand. What a song. What a song. I'm okay with that. However, number two, we had joy, we had fun, we had seasons in the sun. I could have killed those guys.

Dave Berry had the British hit, and Bobby Goldsworth did the American original and the American hit of Little Things. It's Stafford's World. I'm Mark Stafford. Before that, of course, the second of the two song stories, Jim Stafford's Spiders and Snakes. I think it's probably the best combination, the best two together we've ever done on Stafford's World, the best two song stories. 1979, let's have a bit of Supertramp.

0: In 1971, the Three Dog Night could do nothing wrong at all in America, and as almost like clockwork, that went top 20 in America, Three Dog Night and Liar, but not one of the biggest hits. Written by Russ Ballard of Arjun, who did the original again. Another one for Arbor, they did it first, must put it on the list. Liar, Three Dog Night, Supertramp and Goodbye Stranger. Back with the classic next.
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7: It's the Girls on the Beach, starring that bachelor father chick, Noreen Corcoran, Martin West, Linda Marshall, Stephen Rogers, Anna Capri, Aaron Kincaid, the Crickets, the Beach Boys, with Leslie Gore. 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
15: We hear a tune from an album by the Ramones that's celebrating its 40th anniversary in our Good Time segment. Beth Riley is a deep track from America's band, the Beach Boys, in our Surf's Up, Beth's Beach Boys break. There's a tsunami in the forecast, so we hear two instrumentals that feature Link Ray. And we'll drop a coin in the Jam and James jukebox to hear our selection of the week. Let's start things off in style. New album from Messerchups coming May the 3rd. Here's the title track. Also, fun new video for this one, Dark Side of Paradise.

0: new album from Martin Celia called Dawn of the Surf Guitar. That was track one called Rising Surf. Many more tunes for that in coming weeks. Our Jamin James Jukebox Selection of the Week is coming up later. This 50s, 60s rock-inspired band also features Eddie Angel on guitar. This song was recorded in London, England in 1994. The single was released on Spin Out Records. It had the song Werewolf from Outer Space on the flip side. We'll hear the answer and the song coming up later. Up next, from the new album from Jim Records called Stand Back and Take a Good Look, from the king of power pop, Mr. Paul Collins. This is a song, Will You Come Through?
1: Hey, this is Paul Collins, and you're listening to Catching a Wave with my good pal, Jammin' James Riley. Keep on rocking.

Hey, I'm David Ossikinen from the Hooters, and you're listening to Catching a Wave with my good pal, Jammin' James Riley.

0: And Bobby, you are right. I am being selfish. But the last time I checked, we don't have a whole lot of songs that feature the cowbell.
1: I gotta have more cowbells.
2: From the beach to the barbecue, catching a wave has you covered.

We're having a heat wave and going out over the radio waves right here on Catching a Wave. We just heard the title track from the new release by Kincaid and the Mimetics called Tetrachromatic. The Hooters in the mix there too from their 2023 release, Rocking and Swing. It was Guava Jive. Time now for our Good Times segment. Let go. This segment definitely puts the good time in good time rock and roll. We've got a tune from an album by the Ramones from the album Too Tough to Die, released in 1984 on Sire Records, celebrating its 40th anniversary. This was their 8th studio album. Now, if you go down that path of listening to their discography, you'll have lots of fun, I guarantee you that. This is the tune No Go from the Ramones from 1984's Too Tough to Die, celebrating its 40th anniversary on our Good Times segment.

0: That's new from the Dwellers, Hang Tetris. The Tetris theme, of course. Still a fun game to play, and a fun version of that one. Surf, trap, Latin style. Also in the mix, the latest from Eric Vokes and the Ghosters. And the title cut from their release, It Means Nothing Now. Love that album. Our Jam and Japes Jukebox Selection of the Week is coming up later. This 50s, 60s rock-inspired band also features guitar great Eddie Angel. The song, and the album appears on later, called The Latest Menace to the Human Race, was recorded in London, England in 1994. The single was released on Spin Out Records, had the song Werewolf from Outer Space on the flip side. We'll hear the answer and the song coming up later, but right now it's time to hit the waves with my favorite DJ, Beth Riley.
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3: 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This song can be found on their 1964 album, All Summer Long. It was written by Brian Wilson and Mike Love, and features Mike on lead vocals. Let's catch the party wave with Drive In. 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
1: That boy ain't right.
0: And you're tuned to Catch It A Wave, where it's summer all year long, even if it's just in your mind. You just heard Ricky Bird, former member of Joan Jett and the Blackhearts, among others, a tune for Jeff Beck called Rhapsody in Blues, one for Jeff. Love that one. Up next, it's the band Ride and the song Peace Sign.

0: New tune from the band Amphibian Man called Rising. It's from their release called Zenith. Before that, Punk Fiction. Cool tune called The Last Race. Time now to check in on that tsunami in the forecast.
1: Two girls for every
0: is a chance to play two songs in a row from an artist. This time it's two songs featuring Link Ray. We'll hear the Fender Benders of a song written by Link Ray 2, along with Jack Van Horn, called XKE. Let's start off with Bert and Ray. Bert was Link Ray. Ray was Ray Searcy on pedal steel. Song was written by Link. This is Nightlife on the Catch and a Wave Tsunami.

It's the sounds of summer, surf and good time rock and roll. This is Catch It A Wave. I'm Jammin' James Riley, helping you feel like summer all year long. Time now to find out what our Jammin' James Jukebox selection of the week is. So let's drop a coin in the jukebox. So put it up.

This 50s, 60s rock-inspired band also features one of my favorite guitarists, Eddie Angel. This song and the album it appears on later, The Latest Menace to the Human Race, was recorded in London, England in 1994. The single was released on Spin Out Records. It had the song Werewolf from Outer Space on the flip side. Of course, we're talking about the Neanderthals. And Betty Lou's got a new tattoo on the Jammin' James jukebox.

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4: 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This is Dave Del Monte from Dave Del Monte and the Cross County Boys. 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

New from our buddy Dave Del Monte and the Cross County Boys, Yakety X. Always fun to play them. Also in the mix, new from Cameron Noise from the new EP titled It's My Party and the song Hillbilly Heroin. Hey, next time you're surfing the web, say hello to us on social media. 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Let us know your comments and requests. Love to hear from you. And you can hear us from the West Coast beaches of California to the East Coast Bronx in New York and all over the world. I'm Jammin' James Riley, and I've got more summery tunes for you next time on the only place where it's summer all year long. This is Catching a Wave.

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1: Here's some more history of the city of Flagler Beach, brought to you from your friends at not-for-profit community radio. The 1940s brought a flurry of mobile activity to Flagler's coast as World War II became the subject of our nation's concern. Local residents served as lookouts for airplanes, submarines, and any other suspicious movement in the air or off the shores. The Coast Guard trained the civilians to help staff the many spotter towers that dotted the beach. And there's a historical fact right here about our city of Flagler Beach.
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thanks for tuning in to Dan Swinney's One Hit Wonders. Well, this week we're looking at 1980. A one hit wonder is a combination of artist and song that makes it big into the U.S. Billboard Top 40 once, but never repeats the achievement again. And just coming off a number 34 charting hit, peaking January 12th, Savannah Nights. Tom Johnston, a guitarist and vocalist known principally as a founder, guitarist, lead vocalist, and songwriter for the Grammy Award-winning rock band The Doobie Brothers, as well as for his own solo career. Well, his off-and-on career with the Doobie Brothers spans more than 40 years, during which time the band exhibited numerous successful styles. Johnston and his wife Diane now live in northern Marin County, California. Moving forward with more one-hit wonders from 1980, coming in at number 36, January 12th, Rapper's Delight, the Sugar Hill Gang, a hip-hop group known mostly for its 1980 rap hit, the first one to become a top 40 hit. In 2016, the remaining living members of the original Sugar Hill Gang embarked on their first world tour in over a decade. They performed as the Sugar Hill Gang for the Art of a Rap Festival tour in 2016. They also played at V Festival in Highlands Park and Weston Park in the UK, part of their world tour that same year.

Moving forward with Steve Forbert and Romeo's Tune, number 11 in February of 1980. Steve Forbert is a pop singer, music writer, best known for that song, Romeo's Tune.

0: Well, let's take a look at some of the news from 1980. The declared winner of the 1980 Boston Marathon, Rosie Ruse, was later stripped of her title after it was discovered that she snuck into the race a half mile before the finish line. Upon arrival in Tokyo for Wings' highly anticipated 1980 solo sold-out tour, Paul McCartney was arrested at the airport after a search of his luggage revealed 219 grams of marijuana. The tour was canceled, and McCartney spent 9 days in jail. The computer modem was invented, and the first 1 gigabyte hard drive sold for $40,000 and weighed over 500 pounds. CNN begins broadcasting from Atlanta, Georgia, June 1st, 1980, and Gloria Gaynor won the Grammy for Best Disco Recording at the 22nd Awards in 1980 for a 1979 single. Then the category was discontinued.
1: Dance

0: Terry DiSario, and Yes, I'm Ready, a number two hit in March 1980. And well, Terry DiSario is a singer-songwriter from Miami, Florida. Currently, DiSario shares her life in Germany and Miami. From time to time, she sings with the Marshfellows in Germany. She's also part of Christian music groups and performs with them. Moving forward with more one-hit wonders with Charlie Doerr, Pilots of the Airwave, number 13 in May of 1980. Charlie Doerr, an English singer-songwriter.
1: I love

right, let's take a look at some of the movies from 1980. The Empire Strikes Back, Stir Crazy, Airplane, Any Which Way You Can, starring Clint Eastwood, Private Benjamin, Coal Miner's Daughter, the story of Loretta Lynn, a legendary country singer that came from poverty to worldwide fame, Smokey and the Bandit, Part 2 with Jackie Gleason, and The Blues Brothers, the musical comedy film directed by John Landis, starring John Belushi and Dan Aykroyd as Joliet Jake and Elwood Blues. The characters were developed from the Blues Brothers musical sketch on Saturday Night Live. The movie, filmed in Chicago, cost $30 million and grossed over $115 million that year, becoming a big surprise hit.

0: John Belushi.
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0: Dan Aykroyd.
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0: Henry Gibson.
8: He better pray the police get to him before we do.
0: And the Blues Brothers Band.
9: Let's go, boys.
0: The Blues Brothers.
6: Are you the police?
10: No, ma'am. We're musicians.

Well, there you go. Number one for 4 weeks. Lips. Lip Sync. Funky Town. Well, Lip Sync was a band from Minneapolis, and the group was best known for their chart-topping 1980 worldwide hit single, Funky Town, and hit number one in 28 different countries around the world. Double platinum. Their later singles failed to match the band's initial success. After the third album, Designer Music, a couple of the members left the band. They never achieved the success that they had with Funky Town, and Lip Sync released its final album, number four, in 1983, before disbanding 2 years later. And before the movies, we had James' last band, The Seduction, a love theme from American Gigolo. Or James Last and his band was a German composer and big band leader of the James Last Orchestra, initially a jazz bassist. His trademark happy music made numerous albums, bestsellers in Germany and the UK. 65 of his albums reaching the charts in the UK alone. Last is reported to have sold an estimated 200 million albums worldwide. In September of 2014, Last learned that a life-threatening illness had worsened. And in early 2015, he announced his retirement from touring and had a final goodbye tour, which commenced in Germany and ended in London. Last died less than 3 months later, in 2015, in June, in Florida at the age of 86. Moving forward with more one-hit wonders from the 1980s with Bernadette Peters and Gee Whiz, number 31. Bernadette Peters is an actress, singer, and children's book author. Over the course of her career, it spanned 5 decades. She starred in musical theater, films, television, as well as performing in solo concerts and recordings. Well, this hit, Gee Whiz, was her only top 40 hit. Gee!

0: there you go. Bernadette Peters and Gee Whiz. I meant to tell you that since 2013, she's been touring intermittently with her cabaret act, An Evening with Bernadette Peters, in a concert series, Bernadette Peters in Concert. So she's still alive and kicking. I want to move forward and introduce an interview with Gary Numan. Well, you might remember Gary Numan with his big hit, one-hit wonder, Cars, reaching number 9 in June of 1980. Well, Gary Numan is an English singer, songwriter, musician, and record producer, and born in London. He first entered the music industry as the lead singer of the new wave band Tubeway Army. After releasing 2 albums with the band, Numan released his debut solo album, The Pleasure Principle, in 1979. Most widely known for his chart-topping hit Cars, Numan achieved his peak of mainstream popularity in the late 70s and early 80s, but maintains a loyal cult following. Numan, whose signature sound consists of heavy synthesizer hooks fed through guitar effect pedals, is considered a pioneer of commercial electronic music. So let's hear an interview from Gary Numan.
1: Boy, Hammersmith, your dad worked in Heathrow. As a kid, you were more fascinated with sort of technology, weren't you? You wanted to fly a plane, didn't you?
2: Yeah, from when I was very young, yeah. The whole technology geeky thing is what attracted me to synthesizers.
1: Right.
2: You know, I went to a studio to make a punk album. I was in a 3-piece guitar-based punk band.
1: Yeah.
2: And I went to a studio to record what should have been our first album. And this kind of fascination with technology kicked in because I saw a synthesizer in the corner and they let me have a go of it. And it blew me away, you know, I'd never heard anything like it. And I went back to the record company with these punk songs that had been very hastily and amateurishly converted into like pseudo electro punk songs. And so I was saying to them, yeah, you know, it's going to let me do it, got to put your album out. But they did eventually, and it did okay. And then we did another one a few months after that, and then went to number one.
1: How much of a millstone were those massive hits in the 80s? You know, does your heart sink when people say Cars?
2: Not really. I've had a funny relationship with Cars in a way, because for a long time, I would do a radio interview, and they would play Cars when I got there, and Off Prince Electric when I left, and nothing in between.
1: No.
2: And it became an obstacle. The only thing that people would hear was this old stuff, and no matter what else I did and how hard I tried, they would keep on playing the old stuff and not play new stuff. So I began to resent them, in a way. And then I started to realise that that was actually quite childish. You know, I should be proud of them.

0: playing all the best 80s one-hit wonders from Rocky Burnett to Soft Cell to Dexy's Midnight Runners. They're all here on Dan Sweeney's One-Hit Wonders.
1: Dan Sweeney's One-Hit Wonders.

Well, there you go. Wondering where the Lions are. Bruce Cockburn, reaching number 21 in June of 1980. Well, Bruce Cockburn is a Canadian singer, songwriter, and guitarist. Cockburn had just written over 300 songs on 30 albums over a career spanning 40 years. Cockburn received the Queen Elizabeth II Diamond Jubilee Medal in 2012. Well, that's going to do it for this week with Dan Sweeney's One Hit Wonders, and we're going to close it out with Spider, New Romance, It's a Mystery. Or he's squeaking in at number 39 in June in 1980. Spider was an American rock band from New York. It formed in 1977. They disbanded 1984. Thanks for listening, everybody. You have a great week.

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1: 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A diamond with a cross indicates a no-entry zone. 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
9: 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I'm Susie Cruz. This half hour, Hall & Oates, Billy Vera and the Beaters, and right now, Joan Jett and the Blackhearts. I Hate Myself for Loving You. 80s.

0: 80s USA with Hall & Oates. I'm Suzy Cruz. This next song went nowhere when it was first released in 1981. 6 years later, it was featured on the show Family Ties, and it went to number one. Here's Billy Vera and the Beaters at this moment.
1: What did you think I would do at this moment?

80s USA with Brian Adams. I'm Susie Cruz with the best of the 80s. Tracy Ullman is a famous comedian, actress, writer, producer, director, and oh yeah, she had a big hit in 1984. They don't know.

0: 80s USA with Bon Jovi. I'm Susie Cruz. On the way, some artists who had huge hits in the 70s and hits in the 80s as well, including Billy Joel, America, and Steve Miller Band.
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2: In 1917, just as Flagler County was being founded from parts of St. John's and Volusia counties, more people began to discover the delights of beachside living. Cottages were constructed, often to be rented or used as summer homes for banal families who might come for the entire season to swim, fish, body surf, and picnic on the beach. Visitors loved going to the beach at night to watch sea turtles dig their nests. Much folklore was created about the animals as they lay their eggs starting in spring through early fall. Each nest could have as many as 100 or more eggs, and some folks said that tears rolled down the turtle's face as she laid them. It was also believed you could tell if a bad hurricane season was expected by how far up toward the dunes the turtles nested. Area residents and visitors are still enamored with our turtle friends today, so they patrol the beach to help protect the fragile nest, their eggs, and sometimes, if lucky, to see the babies hatch and waddle their way into the ocean.
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4: 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AccuTemp is celebrating their 20th year anniversary serving the Flagler and Ormond Beach communities. AccuTemp is having a contest to honor and thank teachers and first responders. The contest is going on now through the end of September, and they are looking for the oldest running residential HVAC system in Flagler and Ormond Beach, owned by a teacher or first responder. The winner will receive a new heat pump system installed with permits included. The top five qualifiers will receive a prize as well. Get details, more information, and enter a teacher or first responder with an older HVAC system on their website, AccuTemp.pro. That's AccuTemp with two C's, .pro. Click on the banner at the top of the page, enter, or enter a teacher or first responder with an older HVAC system and win. The date of the HVAC system can be found on a sticker on the system. You can also meet the owner, Chuck Wyant, and the AccuTemp team at Flagler Beach's First Friday. Thank you again, AccuTemp, for being a sponsor of not-for-profit radio Surf 97.3 FM.
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0: 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This half hour, Men at Work, Leo Sayre, Prince, and right now Phil Collins with a cover of The Supremes' Ya Can't Hurry Love.
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Mornings USA with Men at Work. I'm Suzy Cruz. This is an old cricket song from 1960. It's since been covered by Bobby V, the Beatles, but Leo Sayre had the most success, spending 5 weeks at number 2 with More Than I Can Say.

80s USA with Prince. I'm Susie Cruz with the best of the 80s. This was an international hit and a one-hit wonder. It's Midnight Oil with Beds Are Burning.

0: Wendy's USA, love's been a little bit hard on me. One video of the year by the AVA. That's Bruce Newton. I'm Susie Cruz. Next half hour, Police, Air Supply, and Bruce Springsteen.
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2: 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And revving up for action, here's our star. What a jump! Evel's riding the amazing Sty Cycle. That gyro power sends him over 100 feet at top speed. Loop-de-loop! And he's not through yet. Into the dragster. Evel's super sprint car with built-in drag chute to slow him down. Here he is on the super cool chopper bike. He's sensational. He's Evel Knievel. He's a knockout. He's ideal.
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5: 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Butter.
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1: 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Robots, please report to the dance floor.

80s USA with Morning Star. I'm Susie Cruz. We've got the best of the 80s. Sting and Peter Gabriel sing backing vocals for Phil Collins. Take Me Home.

You've got the best of the 80s on 80s USA. I'm Susie Cruz. We've got a country crossover from Eddie Rabbit. He did that a lot. This was his 9th number one on the country chart and made it to number 5 on the pop chart, Step by Step.

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2: The past becomes present in the history of our town, Flag the Beach. Today, as visitors travel eastward on Moody Boulevard, they can't help but catch their breath as they look out to the Atlantic Ocean, the beach and the small seaside community that was founded nearly 100 years ago. As you arrive, you immediately have a sense of stepping back in time. One resident of the community described it clearly. When I was looking for a place to relocate and came to Flag the Beach, it was as if it was the 1950s all over again, and it reminded me of my childhood vacations in Florida. The history of this area, now named Flag the Beach, began in 1909 when Isaac I. Moody and J.F. Lambert formed the Bunnell Development Company and started selling parcels of land, often through the mail, to families seeking a new beginning. And from then until now, there's a moment of history on 97.3 FM The Surf.
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0: Who needs a horn when you have a sound system that announces your arrival 12 blocks before you get there?
1: Here I come now.
0: Nothing says success like a $400 car sitting on $8,000 worth of tires and rims.
1: I hope you got insurance.
0: Who needs libido enhancers when you have hydraulic lifts and enough bass to keep the backseat bumping and grinding all

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1: Cats are singing the praises of Meow Mix cat food, a tasty combination of the three flavors cats love: tuna, liver, and chicken. 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
1: Mr. Turtle, how many licks does it take to get to the Tootsie Roll center of a Tootsie Pop?
2: I never made it without biting. Ask Mr. Owl.
1: Mr. Owl, how many licks does it take to get to the Tootsie Roll center of a Tootsie Pop?
3: Let's find out. 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Three.
4: How many licks does it take to get to the Tootsie Roll center of a Tootsie Pop? The world may never know.

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1: As a community not-for-profit radio station, we'd like to talk about the Flagler Beach School. Located at Daytona Avenue between 8th and 9th Streets, the original one-room schoolhouse built in 1916 was updated by George Moody in 1923, and the new school opened up in 1925. The school was closed for a time after World War II. When it reopened, one or two teachers would teach there, depending on the enrollment. The school was permanently closed in the mid-1970s. With the help of a state historical grant, the school property was acquired by the city of Flagler Beach to be developed as the Wickline Community Center. Today it houses the Flagler Beach Library, the Flagler County Council on Aging, and adult education classrooms surrounded by a city park. The community center adjoins the Betty Steflick Memorial Preserve. And now you know just a little bit more about our beautiful city of Flagler Beach, Florida.
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0: Oh, it's a family name. 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
1: Surf's
2: up. It's raining eggs. Some really strange things have fallen from the sunny skies of the Sunshine State. In February 1958, it was reported that a glittery glob of something fell from the clouds over Miami. Numerous people witnessed the event, but whatever it was soon dissolved without a trace. The very next year, a frozen chicken egg fell from the sky over Orlando. On September 3, 1969, hundreds of golf balls rained down on a section of Punta Gorda. Yes, we said golf balls, not golf ball-sized hail. The smelliest rain fall occurred September 1971 when thousands of fish fell from the sky onto Port Richey. Some women are still waiting for the lyrics to that single girl's anthem to come true. Hallelujah, it's raining men.
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4: 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Barnhills is the home of the Maryland crab cakes and other seafood. 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
2: June 13th, 1971. The New York Times begins publishing the Pentagon Papers, a leaked top-secret study of America's involvement in Vietnam. President Richard Nixon's administration tries to block further publication in court, citing national security. Defense Secretary Melvin Laird.
3: It is our responsibility to call these violations of security to the attention of the Justice Department. This I have done.
2: But the U.S. Supreme Court rules the Times and the Washington Post can publish the material. 1967. President Lyndon Johnson nominates Solicitor General Thurgood Marshall to be the first black justice on the U.S. Supreme Court. 1966. The case behind the phrase, "You have the right to remain silent," as the U.S. Supreme Court issues its Miranda ruling. The landmark decision says criminal suspects must be informed of their constitutional rights before police can question them. 1900. In China, the Boxer Rebellion. A nationalist revolt targeting foreigners as well as Chinese Christians erupts into full-scale violence. 1983. Pioneer 10 becomes the first spacecraft to leave our solar system as the American space probe crosses the orbit of Neptune. And 1986. Benny Goodman, the clarinet-playing King of Swing, dies in New York. He was 77. Today in history, June 13th, Tim McGuire, the Associated Press.
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2: 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And tomorrow, it's the Palm Coast Farmers Market at the European Village. 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And tomorrow, Grace Community Food Pantry, located at 245 Education Way in Bunnell. Their drive-thru will be open from noon to 3. Like to donate blood? Two big red buses will be in town. One will be at the Winn-Dixie, 1260 West Palm Coast Parkway in Palm Coast from 10 a.m. to 3. The second will be at Kohl's of Palm Coast at 665 Palm Coast Parkway in Palm Coast from 9 a.m. to 3. Miss the bus? Like to book an appointment? Here's their website, oneblood.org/donate. I'm Cam Kirk for 97.3 FM Local Calendar. 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
3: Happy Saturday. Your weather, partly sunny, scattered showers in the afternoon, high of 90. Southwest winds around 5 knots, seas 1 to 2 feet, light chop. On the river, your high tide 6:48. Cloudy this evening, low 75. Sunday, partly sunny, scattered rain, high of 91. Monday, same, partly cloudy, chance of rain in the afternoon, high of 90. 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
1: From the historical past of our beachside town to all the things there are to do today in Flagler Beach, visitors come to this community to enjoy one of its many restaurants or just spend some time fishing or enjoying the beach. They are surrounded by the history of this quaint community. Descendants of many of the original founding families still reside in the community or have been memorialized by the community through its parks and public facilities. The long, uninterrupted shoreline that is Flagler Beach, with its breathtaking vistas and long history, is what has drawn visitors to this area for nearly 100 years. Bringing the past into the present, there's a history tidbit right here on Surf 97.3 FM.
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0: Beach is on. Smokey Robinson Jr., the founder and the frontman for the Motown vocal group The Miracles. He performed with that group for a very long time and was the chief songwriter and producer for the group all the way up until 1972, when he announced his retirement from The Miracles to focus on his role as Motown's vice president. Smokey Robinson remembers how Tracks of My Tears came about.
1: The Tracks of My Tears was actually started by Marv Tarplin, who is a young cat who plays guitar for our act. So he had this musical thing, you know, and he just came and we put it on tape and worked around with it and worked around, and it became the Tracks of My Tears.
0: Smokey Robinson, after leaving Motown, had a successful solo career with Cruisin' in 79, Being With You in 81, Just to See Her in 87. Following the sale of Motown Records in 88, Robinson left the company in 1990. He was inducted into the Rock and Roll Hall of Fame in 1987. Smokey Robinson, Tracks of My Tears.

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2: 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Sharks are naturally peaceful.
1: 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How'd you get that nasty cut anyway?
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0: things come to an end.
1: What's that got to do with this show?
2: Thank you very much, ladies and gentlemen. 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
2: June 13th, 1971. The New York Times begins publishing the Pentagon Papers, a leaked top-secret study of America's involvement in Vietnam. President Richard Nixon's administration tries to block further publication in court, citing national security. Defense Secretary Melvin Laird.
3: It is our responsibility to call these violations of security to the attention of the Justice Department. And this I have done.
2: But the U.S. Supreme Court rules the Times and the Washington Post can publish the material. 1967. President Lyndon Johnson nominates Solicitor General Thurgood Marshall to be the first black justice on the U.S. Supreme Court. 1966. The case behind the phrase, "You have the right to remain silent," as the U.S. Supreme Court issues its Miranda ruling. The landmark decision says criminal suspects must be informed of their constitutional rights before police can question them. 1900. In China, the Boxer Rebellion. A nationalist revolt targeting foreigners as well as Chinese Christians erupts into full-scale violence. 1983. Pioneer 10 becomes the first spacecraft to leave our solar system as the American space probe crosses the orbit of Neptune. And 1986. Benny Goodman, the clarinet-playing King of Swing, dies in New York. He was 77. Today in history, June 13th, Tim McGuire, the Associated Press.
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0: The Flagler County Sheriff's Office warns residents against phone scams. A law enforcement agency will never request any payments in the form of gift cards. Sheriff Rick Staley said, if you receive a phone call from a deputy that just doesn't sound right, hang up and call the sheriff's office directly to confirm you are actually speaking with a deputy sheriff. We will investigate these cases, following every lead to bring these scammers to justice. The Flagler County Sheriff's Office wants to remind residents that sheriff office employees will never call you to request payment of any kind over the phone. If you get a phone call from someone claiming to be a sheriff's office employee, hang up and call the non-emergency number 386-313-4911. That's 386-313-4911.
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3: This is your 97.3 FM News Minute. Pope Leo had to delay his return to Rome at the end of a week-long tour of Spain after his plane experienced a technical issue on Friday. The plane carrying Pope Leo, Vatican staff, and journalists were preparing to taxi to the runway when the captain announced that they had a technical issue. Shooting Friday in Midland, Texas left one person dead and nine others in the hospital. Mayor Lori Belong said a suspect remained in a standoff with officers for about 2 hours after the shooting. And the shooting started about 8 a.m. right in one part of the city. President Donald Trump and congressional allies are discussing a push to formally expunge his two impeachments from the White House record, a move supporters say would help correct what they see as partisan attacks against the president. And the man accused of killing Charlie Kirk returned to court Friday as his attorneys seek to hold prosecutors in contempt for comments they made in the media about a bullet fragment recovered from Kirk's body. And China is preparing to spend about $295 billion over the next 5 years to build data centers nationwide as Beijing seeks to accelerate domestic artificial intelligence development and challenge U.S. leadership in the technology. 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Have a great day, everyone.
2: Happy Saturday. Your weather, partly sunny, scattered showers in the afternoon, high of 90. Southwest winds around 5 knots, seas 1 to 2 feet, light chop. On the river, your high tide 648. Cloudy this evening, low 75. Sunday, partly sunny, scattered rain, high of 91. Monday, same, partly cloudy, chance of rain in the afternoon, high of 90. 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
3: 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At the Flagler Beach Historical Museum, you can view a model replica of the hand-crank turnstile bridge built in 1920 and peruse photos of the manually operated drawbridge that replaced it in 1951. Until 1997, the rustic bridge still opened several times daily, allowing boaters through, while landlocked drivers waiting for the vessels to pass could dream about water-going adventures of their own.
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10: Hello, all you cool doggies and cats out there. 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
11: Oh, baby, baby, baby, baby, baby, baby, baby, baby, baby, baby, baby, baby, baby, baby, baby, baby, baby, baby, baby, baby, baby, baby, baby, baby, baby, baby, baby, baby, baby, baby, baby, baby, baby, baby, baby, baby, baby, baby, baby, baby, baby, baby, baby, baby, baby, baby, baby, baby, baby, baby, baby, baby, baby, baby, baby, baby, baby, baby, baby, baby, baby, baby, baby, baby, baby, baby, baby, baby, baby, baby, baby, baby, baby, baby, baby, baby, baby, baby, baby, baby, baby, baby, baby, baby, baby, baby, baby, baby, baby, baby, baby, baby, baby, baby, baby, baby, baby, baby, baby, baby, baby, baby, baby, baby, baby, baby, baby, baby, baby, baby, baby, baby, baby, baby, baby, baby, baby, baby, baby, baby, baby, baby, baby, baby, baby

from the godfather of rockabilly himself, that was Carl Perkins with Pink Pedal Pushers. Let's give it up to the women of rockabilly with Brenda Lee coming at you next, followed by Wanda Jackson.

0: You heard Brenda Lee's Emotions. Cruising through the 50s and the 60s here at the Beach Shack. We've got a guest today that just landed from Chicago. How's it going, Cece? Your arms must be pretty tired from flying.
1: Straight up. Whew.
0: You mentioned last night something about Paul McCartney introduced John Lennon to Eddie Cochran, and that's how John Lennon was interested in playing with the Beatles. Is that correct?
1: Well, the way the story goes, Beck, is that when Paul met John, he played for him 20 Flight Rock, and that song got him in the band.
0: Well, tell us about the two songs you're going to put in the jukebox.
1: Okay, first up we have 20 Flight Rock by Eddie Cochran. Also, that song was featured in the movie with Jay Mansfield called The Girl Can't Help It, along with Little Richard being in that film. Next song is Honey Hush by the Johnny Burnett and the Rock and Roll Trio.
2: And both songs were played by the Beatles when they were young cats. And actually, they did them again when they were filming Get Back, Let It Be.
0: Very cool. Here is CC's Rockabilly 2 Top Hits.

Slick your hair back and put your black leather jacket on. I've got Bebopalula from 1956 by Gene Vincent with his swooping vocals and stunning silver fast as lightning guitar leads.

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Bye. Buddy Holly and the Crickets. Fun fact, Mr. Buddy Holly opened up for Elvis Presley in Lubbock, Texas. Up next, we have the female Elvis for you, Janis Martin with Bang, Bang.

0: Honky Tonk Man by Johnny Horton, more popular for his historic songs. Up next, we have the beginning of rockabilly, Big Mama Thornton with Hound Dog. Unfortunately, she never got a writer's credit, and Elvis said he didn't use her version. Well, here is the original rockabilly artist, Big Mama Thornton.
1: You!

0: And I'll giggle and I'll talk a lot. 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
1: Oh, baby, that's the one I like. 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
0: Chantilly lace and a pretty face, ponytail hanging down, a wiggle in a walk and a giggle in a...

0: like a long neck goose, like a girl. 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
1: Hello, baby. That was Chantilly Lace by The Big Bopper. Up next, inspired by the Marlon Brando film from 1953, Wild One, we got the wildest cat of them all, Mr. Jerry Lee Lewis.

0: Gotcha!
1: That's pretty wild. Speaking of wild, I've got Mr. Little Richard for you, the most electric, eclectic, eccentric, magnetic, and flamboyant performer of the 1950s with Lucille. Thank you so much for joining me today for this special rockabilly episode here at the Beach Shack. I'll see you next week. Make sure to take care of yourself and others. Ciao.

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6: 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The cruise departs Tampa, Florida on October 28th and returns November 1st. 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
1: This is your 97.3 FM News Minute. Pope Leo had to delay his return to Rome at the end of a week-long tour of Spain after his plane experienced a technical issue on Friday. The plane carrying Pope Leo, Vatican staff, and journalists were preparing to taxi to the runway when the captain announced that they had a technical issue. Shooting Friday in Midland, Texas left one person dead and nine others in the hospital.
9: Mayor Lori Belong said a suspect remained in a standoff with officers for about 2 hours after the shooting. And the shooting started about 8 a.m. right in one part of the city. President Donald Trump and congressional allies are discussing a push to formally expunge his two impeachments from the White House record, a move supporters say would help correct what they see as partisan attacks against the president. And the man accused of killing Charlie Kirk returned to court Friday as his attorneys seek to hold prosecutors in contempt for comments they made in the media about a bullet fragment recovered from Kirk's body. And China is preparing to spend about $295 billion over the next 5 years to build data centers nationwide as Beijing seeks to accelerate domestic artificial intelligence development and challenge U.S. leadership in the technology. This is Cam Kirk for your news in a minute for 97.3 FM. Have a great day, everyone.
10: Happy Saturday. Your weather, partly sunny, scattered showers in the afternoon, high of 90. Southwest winds around 5 knots, seas 1 to 2 feet, light chop. On the river, your high tide 648. Cloudy this evening, low 75. Sunday, partly sunny, scattered rain, high of 91. Monday, same, partly cloudy, chance of rain in the afternoon, high of 90. 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
1: Hey guys, it's Josh from Surf 97.3 with another ocean fun fact. Did you know that sharks have a sixth sense? In addition to their killer sense of smell, sharks can also detect prey by tapping into the small electrical fields that other animals generate using tiny organs called the ampullae of Lorenzini. These small pores, located near their nostrils, around the head, and just beneath their snout, are something of a second sight. The pores connect to long, jelly-filled bulbs that connect to nerves just below their skull. Pretty cool, huh? Once again, this has been Josh from Surf 97.3 with your ocean fun fact.
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7: A big thank you for coming back. This is the Beatles, Every Little Thing. You're with Ken Michaels, and now our third and final set, which always has a theme to it, are all night songs, songs with the word night in the title. Since we're dealing with the massive catalog of the Beatles group and solo music, we can't cover all those songs, but we can try to do more in the future. And we'll start with a song that was the first number one hit in America for John Lennon as a solo artist, going by Billboard's Hot 100. According to May Pang, the title of this song came from John channel surfing on TV, until he found a show that featured the famous evangelist Reverend Ike. And on this show, he was telling the crowd, "Let me tell you guys, it doesn't matter. It's whatever gets you through the night." Well, John loved that phrase and told May, "I've got to write it down or I'll forget it." And that was the beginning of that song. John was to tell New Musical Express that it was going to be like one of the big hits of that time, George McRae's Rock Your Baby. And he added, he often has an idea of what it's going to be like, but it never turns out anything like it. And of course, the hottest artist of the planet at that time, Elton John, brought a lot of energy into the song by contributing piano, organ, and backing vocals. Let's kick off our Beatles night set with this classic from John Lennon on The Beatles, Every Little Thing.

Paul McCartney wrapping up our Beatles set with the song Every Night from his solo album McCartney, here on The Beatles, Every Little Thing. Paul conceived that song during a holiday in Greece in 1968, in which he jotted down a couple of verses on his notepad. On January 21st and 24th of 1969, Paul played a little bit of the song during the Beatles' Get Back, Let It Be sessions, but the song then was far from finished. It ended up as a complete song on Paul's first album, and for many, is a favorite of his solo tracks, Every Night. Also in the mix, the Beatles with The Night Before, from their album and film, Help. Both George Harrison and Paul McCartney played the lead guitar part, double-tracked, and both are playing an octave apart, a unique feature of the song. We heard Ringo Starr with Mystery of the Night from his 2010 album, Why Not? Ringo's written with many people in the music industry, and that particular song was co-written with Richard Marx, one of the biggest hitmakers of the 80s and 90s, known for chart toppers like Right Here Waiting and Endless Summer Nights. And he was also in Ringo's all-star band in 2006, alongside such stars as Edgar Winter, Billy Squire, and Sheila E. Mystery of the Night from Ringo. The Beatles were in there with their classic, A Hard Day's Night, a song written to order from the Beatles producer of that film, Walter Shenson. When it was decided that that would be the name of the movie, he asked John and Paul to write a song called A Hard Day's Night, which they took all of one day to deliver. Pretty amazing. We heard the Traveling Wilburys with a great fun song called Last Night from their first album, Volume 1, and John Lennon teaming up with Elton John with their mega hit, Whatever Gets You Through the Night, the first single from John's 1974 album, Walls and Bridges, and the song topped the Billboard singles charts in November of that year. And with that, our Beatles night set has drawn to a close. The Beatles, Every Little Thing, was written, hosted, and produced by Ken Michaels. Special thanks to our very special guest, Billy J. Kramer, for joining us. Again, his autobiography is called Do You Want to Know a Secret? And Billy has his own website at billyjkramer.com. For comments and suggestions for this show, you can always write to me at my email address at everylittlething@att.net. 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This hour flies by faster than any other hour of the week for me, and I thank you all for sharing it with me. For the Beatles, Every Little Thing, I'm Ken Michaels, and I'll see you next time.

0: 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If you can hear us.
1: What's the matter with this mic, man?
0: We'd like to sing another song, I think. This song was a single, yeah. This song was a single over here, maybe. And the song's called Day Tripper.

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1: Kayaking is a very safe sport, but unfortunately, injuries can still happen. The most common injuries are minor ones, like blisters and tendonitis. But the shoulder dislocation is a serious injury that you need to be conscious of, especially if you're going to get into more dynamic types of kayaking. One of the best ways to prevent it from happening is by maintaining a power position with your arms. The three golden rules are a set of rules that, when followed, will let you paddle the most efficiently, comfortably, and safely. You need to let your upper and lower bodies work cooperatively but independently from each other. You need to maintain a power position with your arms. And you need to use the power of torso rotation for all your strokes. This separation comes from the hips, and it requires that they stay loose and relaxed. With loose hips, you can keep your head and body balanced over the kayak while your boat goes with the flow. The power position simply involves keeping your hands in front of your body. In other words, your arms, chest, and paddle form a box, and you should maintain that box when you take any type of stroke. For example, when I'm taking something called a back sweep, which involves planting a paddle blade at the back of the boat, I'll rotate my whole upper body to maintain that box.
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1: June 13th, 1971. The New York Times begins publishing the Pentagon Papers, a leaked top-secret study of America's involvement in Vietnam. President Richard Nixon's administration tries to block further publication in court, citing national security. Defense Secretary Melvin Laird.
2: It is our responsibility to call these violations of security to the attention of the Justice Department. And this I have done.
1: But the U.S. Supreme Court rules the Times and the Washington Post can publish the material. 1967. President Lyndon Johnson nominates Solicitor General Thurgood Marshall to be the first black justice on the U.S. Supreme Court. 1966. The case behind the phrase, "You have the right to remain silent," as the U.S. Supreme Court issues its Miranda ruling. The landmark decision says criminal suspects must be informed of their constitutional rights before police can question them. 1900. In China, the Boxer Rebellion. A nationalist revolt targeting foreigners as well as Chinese Christians erupts into full-scale violence. 1983. Pioneer 10 becomes the first spacecraft to leave our solar system as the American space probe crosses the orbit of Neptune. And 1986. Benny Goodman, the clarinet-playing King of Swing, dies in New York. He was 77. Today in history, June 13th, Tim McGuire, The Associated Press.
3: Happy Saturday. Your weather, partly sunny, scattered showers in the afternoon, high of 90. Southwest winds around 5 knots, seas 1 to 2 feet, light chop. On the river, your high tide 6:48. Cloudy this evening, low 75. Sunday, partly sunny, scattered rain, high of 91. Monday, same, partly cloudy, chance of rain in the afternoon, high of 90. 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
5: 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They meet on the second Wednesday of every month at the Flagler Women's Club at 1524 South Central Avenue in Flagler Beach. The meetings start at 6 p.m. and you'll hear from interesting speakers, you'll meet like-minded neighbors, and learn how to get actively involved in what promises to be a busy election year. Everyone is welcome at the Flagler Beach Democratic Club. For more information, the contact is David Gillen, president of the Flagler Beach Democratic Club. And his email is davidgillon, G-I-L-L-O-N, at iCloud.com. And his phone number is 860-214-6287. 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

0: 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Or they could be reached at 386-220-9606. 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

this ship is sailing. It's Yacht Rock Radio. My name is Captain Adam. So glad you're here with me to enjoy these songs. It's really a lifestyle more than just music. We have an unofficial uniform, and that involves a captain's hat with some nautical attire. Maybe you have an anchor or a life preserver on your shirt, enjoying the smooth, soft rock from the late 70s and early 80s. And that is the lifestyle we refer to. As we launch off the docks with one of the nicest guys in the music business, and he's probably wearing nautical attire or close to it right now, some khakis, maybe even an ascot. It's Al Stewart with Time Passages on Yacht Rock Radio and yachtrockradio.com. Welcome aboard. It was late.

Earth, Wind, and Fire on Yacht Rock Radio. That song is 10,000% Yacht Rock, and I don't care what anybody on social media says. There are so many people on our social media platform at Yacht Rock Radio. They're all experts in the genre, you know, and they like to tell you that Earth, Wind, and Fire is not Yacht Rock. Well, maybe as a whole, they're more of an R&B artist, a lot of pop, dance, disco maybe. But they're two yachtiest songs, That's the Way of the World and After the Love Is Gone. Those are absolutely 1,000,000%, a lot of percents, Yacht Rock, total Yacht Rock. There's your yacht education for the day with another R&B pop artist that leans yacht, especially on this track. It's Breezin' from George Benson on Yacht Rock Radio.

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1: 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The only notification he hears is the sound of the ocean. 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

The Crown Prince of Yacht Rock, Christopher Cross, just performed this week on late night television. He was the musical guest on the Monday night edition of Kimmel to kick off a themed 80s week. In my opinion, the best musical artist of the week was Monday night with Christopher Cross. Ahoy, welcome. My name is Captain Adam. Smooth to be with you. Stay with us. Coming up, we'll feature a song from Olivia Newton-John that was written by Peter Beckett from Player, whose B-side of the single was written by Steve Lukather from Toto. We'll connect all of these dots very soon. Stay with us. This is Yacht Rock Radio. With a deep track from the Doobie Brothers now, this one's called Dependent on You.

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Thanks for sailing with us on Yacht Rock Radio. Our good friends in Ambrosia had a great album in 1980 called 180. Featured the top five hit, Biggest Part of Me. And it also featured this song, which peaked at number 13 on the Billboard Hot 100, You're the Only Woman.

Toto's 99 on Yacht Rock Radio, and Steve Lukather from Toto. He is quite the songwriter. He's written so many songs for so many artists, and that's your teaser to get us to the Yacht Rock song of the day, a song that is not Yacht Rock. It was from Olivia Newton-John. Now, she does have some songs that float the boat, but this is not one of them. It was a huge hit from the 80s. And it's somewhat connected to Steve Lukather from Toto. The song is Twist of Fate. Now, Luke did not write this one, but you're going to love who did. I'll tell you that in a second. Twist of Fate was a movie, came out post-Grease. It even starred Olivia Newton-John and John Travolta. Movie kind of didn't do that well, but the soundtrack was great. And the song, the title track, Twist of Fate, was a top five hit on the Billboard Hot 100. The B-side of that single was called Take a Chance, and it was written by Steve Lukather from Toto. And it takes us to the Yacht Rock song of the day, Twist of Fate from Olivia Newton-John. This song was written by Peter Beckett from Player, Mr. Baby Come Back, and Steve Lukather connected to the movie and soundtrack Twist of Fate. It's Olivia Newton-John. It's not Yacht Rock, but it's on Yacht Rock Radio.

top five hit that really should get more radio play than it does. And we're glad to get it on the water here at Yacht Rock Radio. Olivia Newton-John's Twist of Fate, written by Peter Beckett from Player. The B-side of that single was called Take a Chance, and that was written by Steve Lukather from Toto. All right, my name is Captain Adam. So glad you're here with me. And coming up, we have a benefit concert in Southern California to tell you about, featuring a whole host of artists and genres. And one of our favorites will also be performing. We'll tell you about it soon, coming up on Yacht Rock Radio, with a fantastic song from Jim Photoglow. This one's called We Were Meant to Be Lovers. It's certified Yacht Rock on Yacht Rock Radio.

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2: Here are the beach warning flags used at Flagler Beach. Double red flag, water close to public. Single red flag, high hazard, high surf and or strong currents. Yellow flag, medium hazard, moderate surf and or currents. Green flag, low hazard, calm conditions, exercise caution. Purple flag, dangerous marine life. The absence of flags does not assure safe waters.
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6: 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With another ocean fun fact, get ready for this one. The longest fish in the world is actually a type of shark. Reaching lengths of 40 feet, the whale shark is seriously huge, and it holds the title as the largest fish in the sea. 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They can scoop up a huge amount of water and scoop out all the tiny plants and animals. It's pretty tough to catch a person like that. 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
7: 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Surf's up.

It's the smoothest, and you know it. It's Yacht Rock Radio. Our good friend Steve Lukather, founding member and guitarist of Toto, recently jammed with Kyle Glass. Maybe a household name. Do you know who Kyle Glass is? He's a guitarist and sort of a comedian actor. And the second half of Tenacious D, which is Jack Black and Kyle Glass. Not sure how Kyle and Luke met or if they hang out, but they did play guitar together recently, which gets Lukather closer to the world record of artists he's performed with. Paul McCartney, check. Michael Jackson, check. Kyle Glass, check. With Toto now, this is I Won't Hold You Back on Yacht Rock Radio.

Yacht Rock Radio, some sad news this week. A friend of ours, Christopher North, passed away. I say friend. We did get to know him as part of the Ambrosia family. Christopher North is a co-founding member, the keyboardist, an extraordinary organist. And when we launched Yacht Rock Radio about a decade ago, he was one of the first artists that we got to know on a personal level. So we're sending our thoughts and prayers to the entire Ambrosia family. Gone way too soon at the age of 75. As we honor Christopher North, you can hear his organ keyboards here from the original studio recording of You're the Only Woman. It's Ambrosia on Yacht Rock Radio.

Classics from the late 70s and early 80s. It's Yacht Rock Radio. I'm Captain Adam. We featured Ambrosia a couple of songs ago, and they're going to be in Detroit later this summer. It's Yacht Rock Detroit. I'll be your host and MC. We've got a ticket link up on our website now. You can see that entire lineup as well. 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It's a two-day festival. Nine bands, and one of the artists is our number one song today on the five fave for Jay Bauner. So if you want, you can try to predict what the number one song today is by going to yachtrockradio.com, looking at the Yacht Rock Detroit lineup, and taking your best guess as to which artist and song is our top spot today. We'll get to that five fave coming up soon. Stay with us. This is Yacht Rock Radio with Queen now. Yeah, you heard me. Queen, Freddie Mercury and the Boys, total classic rock, classic hits. But they have one song that has been rated Yacht Rock, and this is it. It's called Cool Cat.

The smoothest, and you know it, it's Yacht Rock Radio. With George Benson now, this is a great duet with Michael McDonald. If you don't know this one, perk up the mirrors. You're going to love it. It's called What's On Your Mind on Yacht Rock Radio.

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It's one of my favorite times of the day. It's when we let you take over the boat and play your five favorite songs of all time. Today's winner is Jay Bowner. Jay got in touch with me through our Facebook page. You can do the same thing. 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And we'll get right into it with his fifth favorite song. It's Bob Welch, Ebony Eyes, on Yacht Rock Radio. It's number five.

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2: Let's see. Well, there was this one time I went snorkeling in the Caribbean when I was a kid. It really just blew my mind. I mean, when you're sitting on the beach, it's so peaceful, and you sort of forget there's a whole other world under there, just full of all kinds of life. We saw the most beautiful corals. I remember thinking they were waving at us as they moved with the ocean. And then there were all these amazing fish. They kind of reminded me of tropical birds. They were so bright and colorful, just darting all over the place like birds in the sky. I'll never forget it. It completely changed the way I look at the ocean.
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0: Rejoice, dear hearts. Here's Brother Dave.
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2: 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And good morning. Yes, it's Saturday again. And it's your Brother Dave right here in the air chair. Lots of music ready for you. Like this one from Dire Straits, Sultans of Swing. You get a shot.

Oh, yeah. Sultans of Swing to start us off this morning on Surf Radio. And this is Brother Dave here. And I actually posted a little comic thing on my Facebook today and thought we'd start off with Dire Straits. If you checked it out on my Facebook, you'll see that it kind of fits together. By the way, that song from 1979. Hey, did you watch the U.S. men's soccer team last night? They opened the 2026th FIFA World Cup last night, and they won. Yeah, they won against Paraguay. And there were dozens of celebrities in the stands and cultural icons that turned out for the match. It was about 10 miles south of Hollywood where they held it last night. Tom Cruise was there. George Lucas was there. Bill Gates was there. Halle Berry was there. Leonardo DiCaprio was there. And also Kareem Abdul-Jabbar. He was there also. And they won, of course. So anyway, it was a good game. And I'm sure some of you watched it on TV last night. Want to remind you, the city of Flagler Beach is holding their farmer's market. It started at 9 o'clock. It ends till 1 o'clock. And there's lots of goodies there, so you might want to check that out. Also today, and I'll tell you more about this a little later on, it's Juneteenth. That's right, Juneteenth. It's Freedom Day for the African American Cultural Society. And they're hosting an event today at their headquarters at 4422 U.S. 1 Highway in Palm Coast. Vendors, music, drumming, food vendors, also African fashion show, and a 50-50. Also a bounce house, games and fun for the entire family. And the program starts at 2 o'clock this afternoon. And let's see, it runs until 6 o'clock tonight. Is that right? I think so. Anyway, that's Juneteenth, Freedom Day. And we're going to keep the music rolling right now on Surf 97.3 FM. Let's go. Oh, yeah. This one goes back to the 80s. Laura Branigan, her hit song. I think it went to number one, called Gloria on the Surf.

song from Laura Branigan from the 80s called Gloria. Saturday morning with Brother Dave and Neil Diamond right now. Cherry, cherry on the surface.

Surf 97.3, you're listening to Brother Dave, which can only mean one thing. It's another fun-filled Saturday here at Flagler Beach. I'm Ken Landau. 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
1: Just got a request on the phone. Yeah, by them calling 386-643-4732. This goes out to my friends Stu and Liz. They're out for their morning walk, listening to Surf Radio, and wanted to hear the Beatles, and Here Comes the Sun.
2: Here

0: Great song from the Beatles there. Here Comes the Sun's the name of it. It's 9:27 on Surf Radio. Again, want to remind you that it is Juneteenth Day, which is normally known as Freedom Day. And it's going on today. It certainly is over at the African American Cultural Society at 4422 U.S. Highway 1 in Palm Coast. There'll be some vendors, also some music, also some drumming, and also some food vendors, too, and an African fashion show and a 50-50. Also a bounce house, games for the kids, funds for the entire family, and it starts at 2 o'clock. I think it starts at 12 o'clock. I believe the program starts at 2 o'clock. That's the way it works. And it runs through 6 o'clock p.m. this evening. So you might want to check that out. And also, Wickline Park is open today. And the school is out. The sun is shining. And there are long days. And a playground. It's open. So you're being encouraged to take the children and head out to Wickline Park. It is open, and it's located at 800 South Daytona Avenue, right here in Flagler Beach, Florida. We're going to break right now. We'll be back with John Fogarty when we return here on Surf 97.3 FM.
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7: 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AccuTemp is celebrating their 20th year anniversary serving the Flagler and Ormond Beach communities. AccuTemp is having a contest to honor and thank teachers and first responders. The contest is going on now through the end of September, and they are looking for the oldest running residential HVAC system in Flagler and Ormond Beach, owned by a teacher or first responder. The winner will receive a new heat pump system installed with permits included. The top five qualifiers will receive a prize as well. Get details, more information, and enter a teacher or first responder with an older HVAC system on their website, AccuTemp.pro. That's AccuTemp with two C's, .pro. Click on the banner at the top of the page, enter, or enter a teacher or first responder with an older HVAC system and win. The date of the HVAC system can be found on a sticker on the system. You can also meet the owner, Chuck Wyant, and the AccuTemp team at Flagler Beach's First Friday. 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

Well, it's 9:37 on your Saturday morning with your brother Dave till noon today. Hot Rod Eddie in at noon. Right now, though, how about some Jimmy Buffett music on the serve? It's called Sea of Heartbreak.

Jimmy Buffett on Surf Radio. That's a song that goes way back. A fellow by the name of Don Gibson did it originally, but Jimmy and sound like somebody else singing with him this morning. Anyway, Sea of Heartbreak was the name of the song. And let's keep the music rolling right now before we have to take a break. Break coming up pretty soon here on Surf Radio. But right now, it's Katrina and the Waves, Walking in Sunshine. We got plenty of it today for a while. Maybe some storms later on.

Yeah! Katrina and the Waves, Walking on Sunshine. We've got plenty of it to do. It's 9:45. I'm going to sneak in another song before we take a break. This is Leon Russell on Surf Radio and Lady Blue.

0: Yeah, Leon Russell, a great song called Lady Blue. It's 9:48 on Surf Radio. And I want to remind you that the city of Flagler Beach now has a third Thursday Together event. It takes place at Wickline Community Center at 700 South Daytona Avenue from 6 o'clock p.m. to 8 o'clock p.m. Now, coming up on June the 18th, let me explain this to you first. They have tabletop displays by each department of the city government, also discussions about the services, and also some printed materials that you can take home and review. And also they have open questions and answers about the department staff and how they operate. Now, on June the 18th, as I was starting to say, it will be on finance, information technology, and human resources. Once again, now, this is on the third Thursday of each month, and it takes place at the Wickline Community Center. A little later on in August, there will be another one held. No, July the 16th, there will be another one held. And it'll be with the police department, the water department, and also the city clerk, plus a lot of other things coming up in the future. So keep listening to Surf Radio, and we'll tell you all about it. We're going to break for the news right now. Then we'll be back with Michael McDonald when we return here on the Surf 97.3.
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2: 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And tomorrow, it's the Palm Coast Farmers Market at the European Village. 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And tomorrow, Grace Community Food Pantry, located at 245 Education Way in Bunnell, their drive-thru will be open from noon to 3. Like to donate blood? Two big red buses will be in town. One will be at the Winn-Dixie, 1260 West Palm Coast Parkway in Palm Coast from 10 a.m. to 3. The second will be at Kohl's of Palm Coast at 665 Palm Coast Parkway in Palm Coast from 9 a.m. to 3. Miss the bus? Like to book an appointment? 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I'm Cam Kirk for 97.3 FM local calendar. 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
1: June 13th, 1971. The New York Times begins publishing the Pentagon Papers, a leaked top-secret study of America's involvement in Vietnam. President Richard Nixon's administration tries to block further publication in court, citing national security. Defense Secretary Melvin Laird.
2: It is our responsibility to call these violations of security to the attention of the Justice Department. And this I have done.
1: But the U.S. Supreme Court rules the Times and the Washington Post can publish the material. 1967. President Lyndon Johnson nominates Solicitor General Thurgood Marshall to be the first black justice on the U.S. Supreme Court. 1966. The case behind the phrase, "You have the right to remain silent," as the U.S. Supreme Court issues its Miranda ruling. The landmark decision says criminal suspects must be informed of their constitutional rights before police can question them. 1900. In China, the Boxer Rebellion. A nationalist revolt targeting foreigners as well as Chinese Christians erupts into full-scale violence. 1983. Pioneer 10 becomes the first spacecraft to leave our solar system as the American space probe crosses the orbit of Neptune. And 1986. Benny Goodman, the clarinet-playing King of Swing, dies in New York. He was 77. Today in history, June 13th, Tim McGuire, the Associated Press.
3: Happy Saturday. Your weather, partly sunny, scattered showers in the afternoon, high of 90. Southwest winds around 5 knots, seas 1 to 2 feet, light chop. On the river, your high tide 6:48. Cloudy this evening, low 75. Sunday, partly sunny, scattered rain, high of 91. Monday, same, partly cloudy, chance of rain in the afternoon, high of 90. 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
0: Partly sunny and 84 degrees here in Flagler Beach.

Absolutely a great song from Michael McDonald called Sweet Freedom. I think we have time for one more before we have to go to the top of the hour, so let's just do it right now. How about Paul Revere and the Raiders from the 60s? Yeah.

0: Paul Revere and the Raiders, and a song called Hungry. Got a book swap going on today. A book swap. Yes, it is. It starts at 11 o'clock at the Serendipity Marketplace, which is located at 5 Commercial Court in Palm Coast. And it's an open gathering to bring gently used books across all the genres and swap them with new reading materials. And it's all free. And it's happening today again at the Serendipity Marketplace at 5 Commercial Court in Palm Coast, Florida. Starts at 11 o'clock. I'm sure there's some good books there. And you can swap some of yours for some of those that will be there. All right? Sounds like a fun time anyway. We're going to the top of the hour. Don't go away. We're going to be back with Steely Dan, as we usually do on Saturday at a little after 10 o'clock. So stick around with us.
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2: 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Did you know that hippos, deer, and cows are more deadly than sharks? That's right. There are plenty of animals that are far more dangerous than sharks. While sharks kill an average of less than one person a year in the U.S., and less than six worldwide, the stats are much scarier for creatures such as hippos, which kill a reported 2,900 people annually, deer, which are responsible for the death of an average of 130 people per year, usually, unfortunately, to car collisions, and cows, which can kill 22 people a year. Imagine that. A cow is more deadly than a shark. Let that sink in. My friends, this is the Walrus from Surf 97.3 FM. Have a great day.
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0: Hey, that's me, right?
10: Yeah,
0: here I am. We're going to be around till noon. Promise you some Steely Dan. This is just called FM.

Steely Dan on Surf Radio. Gotta send that out to my friend Marion. Yeah, she's on her way to work at Tiki Bar. Yeah, and she loves Steely Dan, of course. Also, Ed Huckleberry's listening down in Cocoa, Florida. And people all around the world listening. Good morning to you, and welcome into hour number two of the program. Your brother Dave till noon today, right here on The Surf. So keep the music going. A group called America. And you can do magic.

You can do magic. Yeah, that's America on Surf Radio. They were a group of kids that went with their fathers over to England. Their fathers were in the Air Force over there, and they just started a band. But anyway, they came back to the States, and in the 80s, they did You Can Do Magic. They had a lot of hits, too, a lot of hits in the 70s and 60s. Anyway, you're with Brother Dave. It's a Saturday morning, and let's see here. I'm just checking a few things in the rock and roll department. In 1987, Genesis reached number one on the adult contemporary chart with a song that's called In Too Deep. And here it is on the Surf. Genesis reached number one on the adult contemporary chart with a song that's called In Too Deep. And here it is on the Surf.

In Too Deep, the name of the song from Genesis. Always a pleasure. Always a pleasure to hear Phil Collins' voice. Always does a good job on music. Good morning to you if you just joined us. It's 20 minutes past 10 o'clock on a Saturday morning, and I do have a birthday here, two or three of them anyway for today, like Howard Leese. Who is Howard Leese? Well, he was a latter guitarist for the group Heart, and he was born in Hollywood, California on this date back in 1951. That would make him, what, 75? Yes, it would. And here's Heart right now. I think this was a little later that he showed up on Heart. Here's one of their early ones called Crazy on You.

the Wilson girls there, Crazy on You. Heart, the name of the group. Brother Dave on a Saturday, and it's getting warm here. Yes, it is. Sun is shining, but it's like 84 degrees right now here in our area. So it's a nice day so far, but we're expecting some storms later on today. We'll have to watch out for those. Sweet Baby James up next. His song, Handyman.

James Taylor on Surf Radio with Handy Man. It was a remake. Yes, it was. It goes back to 1962 when it originally showed up on the top 40 by this guy by the name of Jimmy Jones, and he did his version like this.

0: Quite different from James Taylor. Anyway, that's Jimmy Jones going back to the early 60s and Handyman on Surf Radio. Well, the ladies from the Flagler Women's Club are doing it again, man. They are on the ball. They've got a jamboree coming up, June Jamboree, they're calling it. A fun night for a great cause. And it'll be their June fundraiser, okay? And it's going to happen on June the 20th. It's a Saturday night, and it starts at 6 o'clock. And let's see here. They're going to have some pulled chicken, a sloppy joe for you, lemonade, iced tea, water. I guess you can bring your own drink, too, if you wanted to. They usually do it that way. Good food, great company, and a big impact. So try to put that on your calendar and help them out at the Flagler Women's Club. It goes to a good cause. And again, that's going to be on June the 20th. June the 20th, and it all starts at 6 o'clock. We're going to break now. We'll be right back with more music here on the Surf. We'll be back with the REO Speedwagon when we return on this date, this Saturday morning.
1: Wellness Walk Wednesdays are back. 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The meeting place is the Flagler Beach Police Department, and the walk over the Moody Bridge to Roberts Road and back takes between 45 minutes to an hour. It's a morning walk, not a sprint, and all are welcome to walk with us.
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Can you think of it right now? You can't, huh? Okay. Anyway, here it is. This is their first single for Bread in 1970. It's called Make It With You.

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You can catch me Monday through Friday, 1 o'clock till 4 o'clock. But right now, you're hanging out with the man with the master plan, everybody's brother, DJ Brother Dave, here on The Surf.

0: That's Little Anthony and the Imperials, by the way, going way back, late 50s, early 60s, somewhere around that. And Shimmy Shimmy, Coco Wop, all right, here on Surf 97.3 FM. Want to remind you, the city of Palm Coast is bringing back the Beats and Eats. And their next one will be on June the 18th. And the performing band will be Soul Fire. Yes, Soul Fire. And anyway, the proceeds from that will be going to the Hispanic American Cultural Association. Then on June the 25th, they're going to be performing again, but it's going to be another group called Exit Left. Yeah, Exit Left is the name of that group. They all start at 6 o'clock, last show around 8 o'clock at the Stage in Town Center, which is located at 1500 Central Avenue in Palm Coast, Florida. All right? Two of them. Soul Fire on June the 18th, and then Exit Left on June the 25th. We're going to break right now for the news and the weather and a few other things that you might want to know. And we'll be right back when we return with Manfred Mann here on Surf 97.3 FM.
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2: 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And tomorrow, it's the Palm Coast Farmers Market at the European Village. That's right, it's from noon to 4 p.m. European Village is located at 101 Palm Harbor Parkway with fruit, veggies, other goodies, and live music. And tomorrow, Grace Community Food Pantry, located at 245 Education Way in Bunnell. Their drive-thru will be open from noon to 3. Like to donate blood? Two big red buses will be in town. One will be at the Winn-Dixie, 1260 West Palm Coast Parkway in Palm Coast from 10 a.m. to 3. The second will be at Kohl's of Palm Coast at 665 Palm Coast Parkway in Palm Coast from 9 a.m. to 3. Miss the bus? Like to book an appointment? Here's their website, oneblood.org/donate. I'm Cam Kirk for 97.3 FM local calendar. 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

0: From This Day Music, where we look at musical events from the past 50 years. On this day, 1987, Whitney Houston started a six-week run at number one on the UK album chart with her second LP, Whitney. With this album, Houston set various records on the US charts. She became the first female artist to debut at number one with an album, and its first four singles, I Wanna Dance With Somebody, Didn't We Almost Have It All, So Emotional, and Where Do Broken Hearts Go, all peaked at number one on the Billboard Hot 100 chart, making her the first female artist to achieve the feat. On this day in 1995, Alanis Morissette released her studio album Jagged Little Pill. The album went on to sell over 30 million copies worldwide and made Morissette the first female Canadian to score a US number one album. Jagged Little Pill featured the massive hits You Ought to Know, Hand in My Pocket, Ironic, and You Learn. In 2000, a 37-year-old woman collapsed and died of a heart attack outside a New York radio station, Star 105.7, after a Britney Spears impersonator left the building. A crowd had gathered after a DJ claimed Britney was in the studio. In 2003, the elder statesmen of music were rewarded in this year's Queen's Birthday Honours List for their services to music. Sting was awarded a CBE, Jerry Marsden an MBE, Errol Brown from Hot Chocolate an MBE, and Pink Floyd's David Gilmour a CBE. And in 2005, Michael Jackson was cleared of all charges of child abuse by a jury of eight women and four men at the end of a 16-week hearing in California. Jackson was found not guilty on all 10 charges, including abusing a 13-year-old boy, conspiracy to kidnap, and supplying alcohol to a minor to assist with a felony. And happy birthday today to David Gray. Born on this day, 1968, the UK singer-songwriter had a massive hit with White Ladder, which was the biggest-selling album of 2001. He also scored the 2000 UK number 5 single, Babylon. More from This Day in Music at thisdaymusic.com. Where all the lights are changing green
1: to red. Happy Saturday. Your weather, partly sunny, scattered showers in the afternoon, high of 90. Southwest winds around 5 knots, seas 1 to 2 feet, light chop. On the river, your high tide 6:48. Cloudy this evening, low 75. Sunday, partly sunny, scattered rain, high of 91. Monday, same, partly cloudy, chance of rain in the afternoon, high of 90. 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
2: Sunshine and 86 degrees in Flagler Beach. Bringing
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Surf Radio, making memories from 1977, a song written by Bruce Springsteen and done, of course, by Manfred Mann here on the Surf. And we've got time before we go to the top of the hour for one more. And this one has to do with the date of 1983 when Stevie Ray Vaughan and Double Trouble released their debut album called Texas Flood. Here's a song from that album. It's called Pride and Joy.

0: Oh, yeah. Stevie Ray Vaughan, the late Stevie Ray Vaughan. And that's called Pride and Joy as we go to the top of the hour. Be back in just a few minutes with Jefferson Starship when we return here on The Surf, 97.3 FM.
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2: Wild, serene, and beautiful, the Princess Place is the crown jewel in Flagler County's setting of parks. Home to nesting bald eagles and situated on a knoll overlooking the confluence of Pellissier Creek and the intracoastal waterway, the estate was once home to a Russian prince. It was built as a hunting lodge in 1886 by Henry Cutting and is the oldest standing structure in the county. After his death, Cutting's wife Angela married Boris Sherbatov, a prince in the Russian royal family, and she became known as the Princess. Attempts by the county to purchase the estate in 1989 led to the passage of a special environmentally sensitive lands tax added to the property tax by the voters. The tax, reapproved by the voters in 2000, helps fund preservation of the county's natural beauty. Today, Princess Place Preserve, with its rich history and 1,500 pristine acres, attracts nature enthusiasts from near and far. Visitors can take in the environment on one of the many hiking trails, spend time fishing in the salt marshes along the Matanzas River and Pellissier Creek, or camp out under the stars. The preserve is a popular spot for equestrian enthusiasts. With an equestrian campsite and plenty of riding trails, it's easy to embrace nature while enjoying a ride.
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3: It's the Girls on the Beach, starring that bachelor father chick, Noreen Corcoran, Martin West, Linda Marshall, Stephen Rogers, Anna Capri, Aaron Kincaid, the Crickets, the Beach Boys, with Leslie Gore. 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

welcome in to hour number three of the program. Yeah, Brother Dave till noon today. Give us about another, 50 minutes? Yeah, something like that. Hot Rod Eddie at noon today on the serve. But right now, Jefferson Starship, Miracles.

The Jefferson Starship on Surf Radio. Miracles, the name of it. Starting us off for hour number three of the program. Good morning to you if you just joined us. Brother Dave here till noon. Hot Rod Eddie, he's out there in the peanut gallery right now waving at me. And he's going to be on at noon today here on Surf 97.3 FM. So stick around for that. Got a lot of music coming up later on today, too. And we're going back to 1980 right now for a little bit of rock and roll history. Pat Benatar performed at a home baseball game for the Philadelphia Phillies. And what was the song? Well, it had to be this song right here. Hit me with your best shot, Phillies.

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Grand Funk Railroad on Surf Radio. We're an American band. A little bit of history from Grand Funk Railroad back in 1970. They were playing with Steel Mill. You know who that was? That was Bruce Springsteen's first group. And they were opening in a performance at the Ocean Ice Palace in Bricktown, New Jersey on this particular date in 1970. What was the admission to that? Well, it was $5 at the time. Yep. $5. And that's when it was music that mattered, you know, not the money, especially for agents and managers and record companies. Well, I guess the bands got a little bit of it anyway. But anyway, that's what happened in 1970. And Grand Funk Railroad was there with the band, the first band that Springsteen started. Anyway, it's a Saturday morning. You're with Brother Dave. It's 21 past the hour of 11 o'clock. We've got plenty of music left to play for you this morning. I think we picked out some pretty good songs. Hope you're enjoying it. John Paul Young.

Love is in the air, according to John Paul Young. Anyway, great song there, John. Appreciate it. Yes, we do. It's 25 after 11 o'clock on your Saturday morning, and you're with Brother Dave. And, you know, it was in 1964 when the Rolling Stones performed on the television show that was called Hollywood Palace. Do you remember that? It was hosted by Dean Martin. Yeah, and he had the Rolling Stones on that program. He was doing his music, and the Rolling Stones were doing theirs, including this song right here. Hey, you, get off my cloud.

0: Surf Radio taking you back to 1970 and the Beatles and the long and winding road. It was the last single that they released from a Beatles studio album, The Long and Winding Road. And it was on this date that it made one of the biggest hops to number one in the history of the rock era. It went from number 10 to number one on its fourth week of release. We're going to break right now for some messages from our underwriting sponsors, the ones that make it possible here at Surf 97.3 FM. But I want to remind you, we have the 4th of July coming up, and it'll be a united 4th of July featuring, all the little cities around here. Well, they're not really little cities, but some of them are. Beginning with the first Friday at 6 o'clock p.m. at Veterans Park, that'll be on July the 3rd, and then it will commence on July the 4th over at the airport here in Palm Coast. The Stars and Stripes Parade starts at 9 o'clock in Flagler Beach, and the fireworks will be shot off over the runway starting at 5 o'clock. The party over there will be at 5 o'clock, and then the fireworks will go off a little later on when it gets dark. You can't shoot the fireworks until it gets dark. So you might want to put that on your calendar. We'll tell you more about it, and you'll get more about it as we get closer to the 4th of July. We'll be right back with Aerosmith when we return here on Surf Radio.
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3: The best music on the best.

Oh, a real rocker this morning on Surf. From Aerosmith, The Dude Looks Like a Lady. I've got another birthday for you today. Born in 1950 on this date, June the 13th, Bo Donaldson. Do you remember Bo? Yeah. He did the song, Billy Don't Be a Hero. He was born in Cincinnati, Ohio on this particular date back in 1950, which would make him 76, I think so, something like that. Anyway, more music. How about a Bo Donaldson song, Bo Donaldson and the Haywoods. Billy, don't be a hero.

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0: Dave Mason on Surf Radio, and we just disagree. That's the name of the song. Want to remind you again of Juneteenth. It's today, Freedom Day, for the African American Cultural Society, and they're putting on quite a display and a lot of things going on at the African American Cultural Society today at 4422 US 1 Highway in Palm Coast. There'll be some vendors, some music, some drumming, some food vendors also, and there's going to be an African fashion show and a bounce house for the kids and some games and some fun for the entire family. It all starts at noon today and lasts till 6 o'clock. The program actually starts at 2 o'clock today, and then some of the other events begin a little later on. So you might want to put that on your calendar. Sounds like a fun day for the Freedom Day, Juneteenth. And what is their little saying? Forward ever, backward never. Again, that's today. And again, that's at the African American Cultural Society, 4422 U.S. Highway 1 in Palm Coast. We're going to break now for the news and the weather, and we'll be right back here on Surf 97.3 FM. 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
1: 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That's AccuTemp with two C's, .pro. Or they can be reached at 386-220-9606. That's 386-220-9606. 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
2: 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Pope Leo had to delay his return to Rome at the end of a week-long tour of Spain after his plane experienced a technical issue on Friday. The plane carrying Pope Leo, Vatican staff, and journalists were preparing to taxi to the runway when the captain announced that they had a technical issue. Shooting Friday in Midland, Texas left one person dead and nine others in the hospital. Mayor Lori Belong said a suspect remained in a standoff with officers for about 2 hours after the shooting. And the shooting started about 8 a.m. right in one part of the city. President Donald Trump and congressional allies are discussing a push to formally expunge his two impeachments from the White House record, a move supporters say would help correct what they see as partisan attacks against the president. And the man accused of killing Charlie Kirk returned to court Friday as his attorneys seek to hold prosecutors in contempt for comments they made in the media about a bullet fragment recovered from Kirk's body. And China is preparing to spend about $295 billion over the next 5 years to build data centers nationwide as Beijing seeks to accelerate domestic artificial intelligence development and challenge U.S. leadership in the technology. This is Cam Kirk for your news in a minute for 97.3 FM. Have a great day, everyone.
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3: 1971, Frank Sinatra performs what he said was his final concert at Amundsen Theater in Los Angeles. His final song was Angel Eyes. But after 2 years, Frank returns with the 1973 album Old Blue Eyes Is Back and a Madison Square Garden concert. The musical comedy Roadie, now considered a cult classic, premieres in theaters. Among the performers, Jerry Lee Lewis, Roy Orbison and Emmylou Harris, Jack Elliott, and as Roadie Travis Redfish, Meatloaf. 1970, Elektra Records releases the Bread single.
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12: Happy Saturday. Your weather, partly sunny, scattered showers in the afternoon, high of 90. Southwest winds around 5 knots. Seas 1 to 2 feet, light chop. On the river, your high tide 648. Cloudy this evening, low 75. Sunday, partly sunny, scattered rain, high of 91. Monday, same, partly cloudy. Chance of rain in the afternoon, high of 90. 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
0: Currently 87 degrees in Flagler Beach.
13: This is your local announcer. They have me stuck in a tiny booth here at the station for 8 hours a day. But I keep sane by talking to my imaginary friend, Alfred.

And that's going to wrap it up for me for another Saturday morning. Thanks for hanging out with me this morning here on Surf 97.3. But do not go away. I want you to stick around for my buddy Eddie. Hot Rod Eddie, that is. He'll be in just about a minute from now. A couple of minutes, maybe, after the top of the hour. A little later on today at 3 o'clock, it's mainly Mark. He'll be in here between 3 and 6 o'clock on Surf 97.3 FM. He runs till 6, and at 6 o'clock, it's That Thing with Rich Appel. Always a great show to listen to. 9 to 10 o'clock tonight, nothing but old 45s with Larry Kratka. Then from 10 o'clock to 11 o'clock, Steve O's Funky Disco Show. Okay, that's on Surf Radio. Now tomorrow morning at 9 o'clock, Ken Landau, the dude, will be making his appearance here on the pier, and we'll be live. And then at noon tomorrow, it'll be Green Dave on Surf Radio. Thanks for listening. Have a safe weekend. We'll see you next Saturday, same time, same station, 9 o'clock.

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1: 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Did you know that great whites specialize in sneak attacks? For as big as they are, great whites don't kill by crushing their prey in their jaws. They prefer a style of attack in which they chomp on their victim and then wait, letting their prey bleed to death before proceeding to eat the rest of them. For example, when attacking an elephant seal, a great white will immobilize it by taking a bite out of his hindquarters and then retreating, returning once it's expired so it won't struggle. 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
3: 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That's 386-220-9606. 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

John Lennon, Imagine. A song can make you smile, bring a tear to your eye, or make you wonder. This song makes me wonder. How about you? Well, friends in Flagler Beach, Palm Coast, Bonnell, and beyond, Hot Rod Eddie with you, taking you into the afternoon on a kind of a warm day. I guess they say it could get to 100. My thermostat over here, my thermometer says 90 and sunny, but maybe if you're in the sun, it feels a lot hotter than 90. But it's pretty warm any way you cut it. It might be a good idea to have your sunblock on today. I think so. I have mine on, and I hope you'll be prudent enough to wear a little sunblock if you're going to be outside. Well, we're looking forward to a great day. Looked like the farmer's market was booming over there, as it usually does, weather permitting, on a Saturday. They really seem to do well. People seem to really enjoy wandering around over there. How about some Drifters? I've got sand in my shoes, and I do.

538 special, rocking into the night. Yeah, what do we got? 12:18. It might be time to rock into a cheeseburger and some French fries, maybe, huh? Might be good. It's lunchtime. Yeehaw. How about some George Harrison, My Sweet Lord, here on the surf with your buddy, High Rod Eddie.

Air Supply, Making Love Out of Nothing at All. Before that, we went back to 1963 for a song by the Orlans, South Street. Yeah, really cool. And coming up next, we got some Jimmy Buffett, Public Relations, here on The Surf with Hot Rod Eddie.

0: 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I had a really rough...
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0: 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I had a rough night, and I hate the fucking Eagles, man.
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1: 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And tomorrow, it's the Palm Coast Farmers Market at the European Village. That's right, it's from noon to 4 p.m. European Village is located at 101 Palm Harbor Parkway with fruit, veggies, other goodies, and live music. And tomorrow, Grace Community Food Pantry, located at 245 Education Way in Bunnell. Their drive-thru will be open from noon to 3. Like to donate blood? Two big red buses will be in town. One will be at the Winn-Dixie, 1260 West Palm Coast Parkway in Palm Coast from 10 a.m. to 3. The second will be at Kohl's of Palm Coast at 665 Palm Coast Parkway in Palm Coast from 9 a.m. to 3. Miss the bus? Like to book an appointment? Here's their website, oneblood.org/donate. 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
14: Happy Saturday. Your weather, partly sunny, scattered showers in the afternoon, high of 90. Southwest winds around 5 knots, seas 1 to 2 feet, light chop. On the river, your high tide 648. Cloudy this evening, low 75. Sunday, partly sunny, scattered rain, high of 91. Monday, same, partly cloudy, chance of rain in the afternoon, high of 90. 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
16: June 13th, 1971. The New York Times begins publishing the Pentagon Papers, a leaked top-secret study of America's involvement in Vietnam. President Richard Nixon's administration tries to block further publication in court, citing national security. Defense Secretary Melvin Laird.
17: It is our responsibility to call these violations of security to the attention of the Justice Department. And this I have done.
16: But the U.S. Supreme Court rules the Times and the Washington Post can publish the material. 1967. President Lyndon Johnson nominates Solicitor General Thurgood Marshall to be the first black justice on the U.S. Supreme Court. 1966. The case behind the phrase, "You have the right to remain silent," as the U.S. Supreme Court issues its Miranda ruling. The landmark decision says criminal suspects must be informed of their constitutional rights before police can question them. 1900. In China, the Boxer Rebellion. A nationalist revolt targeting foreigners as well as Chinese Christians erupts into full-scale violence. 1983. Pioneer 10 becomes the first spacecraft to leave our solar system as the American space probe crosses the orbit of Neptune. And 1986. Benny Goodman, the clarinet-playing King of Swing, dies in New York. He was 77. Today in history, June 13th, Tim McGuire, the Associated Press.

Gladys Knight and the Pips, you're the best thing that ever happened to me. I'd like to send that across the bridge, up the road, and around the corner to Liz up in Palm Coast. Liz, that one's for you. Hey, I got a couple events that I want to make you aware of that are happening today. Yep, Juneteenth, Freedom Day. Forward ever, backward never. The American and the African American Cultural Society Incorporated, which is located at 4422 US 1 Highway in Palm Coast, is having a Juneteenth event today. And they're going to have vendors, music, drumming, food vendors, a fashion show, an African fashion show, and 50-50. They'll have the bounce house, games, and fun for the entire family. The program, it's actually begun at 12 o'clock, runs till 6, and then the cultural part of it, the program starts at 2 o'clock. And so you got time, it's early, get on up there and celebrate and check out some things, see some fashion, eat some food, and have something to do on a nice day, right? Also, Bold Ladies in Business presents Boots and Bling. Iron sharpens iron, they say. Save the date. The date is today. From 10 a.m. to 2 p.m., hosted at the 2K Ranch in Bunnell. That's located at 6067 Tangerine Avenue up there in Bunnell. And they're going to have line dancing, bull riding, old-time photo booth, cowboy hat decorating, barbecued and good eats, a boot contest, and networking opportunities. So that'll be great. And they're supporting children's charities and crowning of queens for the year. So there again at 6067 Tangerine Avenue in Bunnell, Boots and Bling. Let's move along with Heart Magic Man from 1976. That should take us up to the top of the hour.

0: This is Chuck Matthews on Greatest Hits USA. And coming up this weekend, we're going to answer the following questions. What group had to have a mustache? Who got an idea at a Chinese restaurant? And who had the number one record this week in 1972? Find out. Turn it up this weekend right here.
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0: Surf 97.3 FM wishes to thank the Flagler Beach Democratic Club for their support. 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
1: The Flagler Beach Historical Museum at 207 South Central Avenue, the building was originally built for the Flagler Beach Volunteer Fire Department in 1965. It housed three bays for fire trucks. When the fire department moved to its current location, the building was renovated for the museum. All items, photographs, and artifacts have been donated by friends of the museum. The grand opening of the museum was originally September of 2001. And there's your history moment of the city of Flagler Beach.
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0: Bob Marley, It Hurts to Be Alone. I guess it does. Yeah, you don't have to be alone, though. It's Saturday night. Yeah, get out there and if you don't already have somebody, go on out and find somebody. Yeah. Hey, next up, we're going to have a song by Iration, which is, they call that newer reggae, a song called Fly With Me. We're going to send that and dedicate it to our friends down the street at the 7-Eleven. You know, the 7-Eleven where the coffee's hot, the drinks are cold. And you might even get a smile. Yeah, the 7-Eleven. Eric Cooley and the gang down there. Wonderful people. And always glad to see you pop in and, you know, catch a little cool drink or a snack. Or they got a machine that makes iced coffee that's pretty darn good. It's one of my favorites. So anyway, 7-Eleven. Yeah, this one's for you guys.
1: We're kicking it old school. See how I use that lingo? Damn, I'm hip.
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0: Hey, the Flirtations, Nothing But a Heartache from 1969. And our song for the 7-Eleven friends down the road didn't play Iration. I had technical difficulties with that. So I'm going to substitute a song by Big Mountain, I Would Find a Way. It's still for you guys down at the 7-Eleven, just a little bit different.
1: Yes, baby dollar. Feel it.
0: Mountain. I Would Find a Way. It's still for you guys down at the 7-Eleven, just a little bit different.

Yeah, big mountain. I would find a way. And I wish we could find a way. I wish our leaders in the government could find a way to end this war with Iraq. I'm sorry, with Iran. And Iraq, that one's already finished. But anyway, so we have a new war going. And they say that things are going well, negotiations, and that that it should be over soon. I'm hoping that's the truth. But in the meantime, we have people representing us in the military, soldiers.

soldiers and sailors and Marines, all the people in the military, and they're in harm's way. Some of them have died, some have been injured, but they're all in danger. They're all in danger representing us. And so I want us to remember them and think about them. And I also want to give credit and pay honors to everybody that has served in the military already that may be listening. And, you know, just because you served, you did your time, you did your duty to the nation. But we are forever grateful because you did your thing. You represented us. You risked your life for us, actually. So John Michael Montgomery in a song called Letters from Home, here on The Surf with Hot Rod Eddie.

0: 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Parking the wrong direction is a safety hazard as you must cross oncoming traffic twice. Please park with the flow of traffic, not against it. The fine for parking the wrong direction in Flagler Beach is $100, so please obey the law. 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
8: 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And tomorrow, it's the Palm Coast Farmers Market at the European Village. 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And tomorrow, Grace Community Food Pantry, located at 245 Education Way in Bunnell. Their drive-thru will be open from noon to 3. Like to donate blood? Two big red buses will be in town. One will be at the Winn-Dixie, 1260 West Palm Coast Parkway in Palm Coast from 10 a.m. to 3. The second will be at Kohl's of Palm Coast at 665 Palm Coast Parkway in Palm Coast from 9 a.m. to 3. Miss the bus? Like to book an appointment? Here's their website, oneblood.org/donate. 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
9: Happy Saturday. Your weather, partly sunny, scattered showers in the afternoon, high of 90. Southwest winds around 5 knots, seas 1 to 2 feet, light chop. On the river, your high tide 648. Cloudy this evening, low 75. Sunday, partly sunny, scattered rain, high of 91. Monday, same, partly cloudy, chance of rain in the afternoon, high of 90. 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

from This Day Music, where we look at musical events from the past 50 years. On this day, 1987, Whitney Houston started a six-week run at number one on the UK album chart with her second LP, Whitney. With this album, Houston set various records on the US charts. She became the first female artist to debut at number one with an album, and its first four singles, I Wanna Dance With Somebody, Didn't We Almost Have It All, So Emotional, and Where Do Broken Hearts Go, all peaked at number one on the Billboard Hot 100 chart, making her the first female artist to achieve the feat. On this day in 1995, Alanis Morissette released her studio album, Jagged Little Pill. The album went on to sell over 30 million copies worldwide and made Morissette the first female Canadian to score a US number one album. Jagged Little Pill featured the massive hits You Ought to Know, Hand in My Pocket, Ironic, and You Learn. In 2000, a 37-year-old woman collapsed and died of a heart attack outside a New York radio station, Star 105.7, after a Britney Spears impersonator left the building. A crowd had gathered after a DJ claimed Britney was in the studio. In 2003, the Elder Statesmen of Music were rewarded in this year's Queen's Birthday Honours List for their services to music. Sting was awarded a CBE, Jerry Marsden an MBE, Errol Brown from Hot Chocolate an MBE, and Pink Floyd's David Gilmour a CBE. And in 2005, Michael Jackson was cleared of all charges of child abuse by a jury of eight women and four men at the end of a 16-week hearing in California. Jackson was found not guilty on all 10 charges, including abusing a 13-year-old boy, conspiracy to kidnap, and supplying alcohol to a minor to assist with a felony. And happy birthday today to David Gray. Born on this day, 1968, the UK singer-songwriter had a massive hit with White Ladder, which was the biggest-selling album of 2001. He also scored the 2000 UK number 5 single, Babylon. More from This Day in Music at thisdaymusic.com.

The Beach Boys, Brian Wilson's Your Imagination. Before that, we had some B.J. Thomas, Just Can't Help Believing. Coming up next, we got some Ron Bonifiglio, who is a guitar player with the Beach Boys, Hands Together.

0: What's the best part about attending yoga during happy hour? You don't have to buy the ladies any drinks.
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Kenny Loggins, Easy Driver. Before that, we had some Jackson Browne, Somebody's Baby, one of my favorites. And now I'd like to share some information with you, if I may, from our good friends at the Flagler Women's Club. They say, donate, volunteer, get involved. Together, we make a difference. Well, the next thing that they're going to do to make a difference is Flagler Women's Club June Jamboree, a fun night for a great cause. That's going to be their June fundraiser, and it's going to take place on Saturday, June 20th, which is next Saturday. So put this on your calendar if you think you might like to attend. It's going to start at 6 p.m., and there will be a donation to play. Looks like they're going to be playing some dice because they say, if you can roll dice, we can teach you to play. Yeah. So what are they going to have? As always, they always have something good to eat. They're going to have some pulled chicken and sloppy Joe sandwiches. And they're going to have lemonade, iced tea, and water. And they invite you, if you'd like to bring a summer side to share. Little side dish, yeah. So it'll be good food, great company, and big impact. Thank you for supporting the Flagler Women's Club. And as always, congratulations to them. They do an amazing job here in the community. And I personally would say I hope you'll support them and have fun while you're doing it. Next up, got a song by the Pyramids called Record Run, and that's from the movie Bikini Beach. Here on the Surf with Hot Rod Eddie.

0: this is Chuck Matthews on Greatest Hits USA, and coming up this weekend, we're going to answer the following questions. What group had to have a mustache? Who got an idea at a Chinese restaurant? And who had the number one record this week in 1972? Find out! Turn it up this weekend right here.
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2: 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And Saturday, there's karaoke from 7 to 10 p.m. And a special on beer every day. 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

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Got to admit, it's getting better. Here on the Surf, with Hot Rod Eddie.

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1: The Flagler Beach Democratic Club invites you to come join their meetings monthly. 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
4: 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Barnhills is the home of the Maryland crab cakes and other seafood. 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They also are very happy to support veterans with a military discount. 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

Glenn Campbell, Where's the Playground, Susie? Before that, we had Fleetwood Mac with Songbird. And now to share some local information with you, the Flagler Beach Third Thursday meetings are continuing. Flagler Beach is continuing its monthly community engagement series called Third Thursday Together. These gatherings will take place at Wickline Community Center, which is located at 700 South Daytona Avenue, and take place from 6 until 8 p.m. Each session will include tabletop displays from city departments, printed materials, and open question and answer time with staff. The goal is to help residents learn more about the city services and connect directly with the people who run them. So the next meeting will be this coming Thursday, June 18th, and we'll have somebody from the finance department, information technology, and human resources there to enlighten you and give you information as you may need. Also, Treasure and Trinkets, Plunder and Shop. That's going to take place at the Seawolf Pirateers. And join us for a swashbuckling day of treasure, fun, and private adventure. Yep, they're going to have climb aboard our ship and step aboard and explore. We're going to have pirate entertainment all day long, pirate souvenirs, find your treasure, food and drink, tasty treats for every matey, and artisan vendors will be there, unique, handcrafted, one-of-a-kind items. That's going to take place at Saturday, June 20th, that's next week, from 10 a.m. to 4 p.m. They are located at 3350 First Street in St. Augustine. So, ahoy there, matey. Get up there and do some pirate stuff. Okay, our friends over in Palm Coast would like you to know they're having round robin tennis four times a week. They're having it on Sundays, 9 a.m. to 11 a.m., Tuesdays from 6 p.m. to 8 p.m., Fridays, 5 p.m. to 7 p.m., and Saturdays, 9 a.m. to 11 a.m. That takes place at the Southern Recreation Center located at 1290 Belterre Parkway in Palm Coast. Let's see. Park and Rec is having, this again is at Palm Coast, Park and Rec's having Teen Adventure Camp. Yep. And the first camp starts June 22nd to the 26th. It takes place from 8:30 a.m. to 4:30 p.m. And then there's the second camp on July 13th to the 17th. Again, 8:30 a.m. to 4:30 p.m. And that camp is held at Linear Park, 31 Greenway Court in Palm Coast. And you can register online at parksandrec.fun. This is for kids ages 11 to 14. And story times for preschoolers. And that takes place on Thursdays, the first and third Thursday of the month. And takes place at 315 South 7th Street at the library. And the phone number for information is 386-517-2030. And I think that's enough information to last us for a little while. So let's hear some George Michael, Kissing a Fool.

Chicago, Color My World. Before that, we had the Arrows' Boogiest Band in Town. We got some boogie bands down here. You know what else we got here? We got about 90 degrees on the pier. And depending on where you are, it might feel like it might actually be a good deal hotter than that. Because down here, we got the sea breeze, although it's pretty calm here today. Anyway, next up, I think it's about time for some Allman Brothers Band, right? How about Statesboro Blues from back in 1971? Here on the surf, Hot Rod Eddie. Oh, by the way, mainly Mark is in the wings getting ready to come on.

0: Hot damn, that rocks. Allman Brothers, Statesboro Blues from 1971. Well, I'm going to be rocking out the door very shortly, and mainly Mark's going to be rocking in. He'll be with you this afternoon, entertaining the heck right out of you and having some fun with you while he's doing it. Anyway, I'm going to leave you with my going away song, Brother Israel from the island of Oahu in Hawaii, and his version of Somewhere Over the Rainbow. What a wonderful world, and it really is a wonderful world, and we can make it just a little better simply by being kind. I will, and I hope you will too. Have a great day, and thanks for listening to Surf 97.3 FM and Hot Rod Eddie.
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1: 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Hurricane awareness. 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
5: Spare me the routine, Ventura. I know you're working the snowflake case. May I suggest you yield to the experts on this one? We'll find the porpoise.
6: Whew. Now I feel better. Of course, that might not do any good. You see, nobody's missing a porpoise. It's a dolphin that's been taken. The common harbor porpoise has an abrupt snout, pointed teeth, and a triangular thoracic fin, while the bottlenose dolphin, or Tursiop truncatus, has an elongated beak, round cone-shaped teeth, and a serrated dorsal appendage. I'm sure you already knew that. That's what turns me on about you. Your attention to detail.
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Get on board with the Love Train. That's the OJs from 1973, and I hope you're on board the Love Train today. I know I am, and I am mainly Mark. I am here with you until 6 p.m. today here on Surf 97.3 FM. 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And going on right now is Juneteenth Freedom Day at the African American Cultural Society, which is located at 4422 U.S. Highway 1 in Palm Coast. And today they are having an open house with vendors, music, drumming, food, an African fashion show, bounce house, games, and fun for the whole family. And the program started at 2 o'clock and goes till 6 p.m. at the African American Cultural Society at 4422 U.S. Highway 1 in Palm Coast. And taking you back to some great music from the 70s, here's the Grassroots on Surf 97.3 FM.

0: This Lieutenant Kennedy with Flagler Beach Fire Department. 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

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That's the Pretenders with Back on the Chain Gang. And because we are Flagler Beach community not-for-profit radio station, we keep you informed of concerts and music events that are going on in the local area. And if you are one of those spontaneous last-minute people who are looking for something really cool to do tonight, at the Ponte Vedra Concert Hall, the Preservation Hall Jazz Band is playing. I don't know how many of you out there have ever been to the French Quarter of New Orleans and actually been to the Preservation Hall, which is a historic venue for music. And the musicians that hail from New Orleans and that tradition of music are going to be playing, that is tonight. That's a 7:30 show at the Ponte Vedra Concert Hall. There are still tickets available. You can get tickets on their website. 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
4: This is your 97.3 FM News Minute. Pope Leo had to delay his return to Rome at the end of a week-long tour of Spain after his plane experienced a technical issue on Friday. The plane carrying Pope Leo, Vatican staff, and journalists were preparing to taxi to the runway when the captain announced that they had a technical issue. Shooting Friday in Midland, Texas, left one person dead and nine others in the hospital. Mayor Lori Belong said a suspect remained in a standoff with officers for about 2 hours after the shooting. And the shooting started about 8 a.m. right in one part of the city. President Donald Trump and congressional allies are discussing a push to formally expunge his two impeachments from the White House record, a move supporters say would help correct what they see as partisan attacks against the president. And the man accused of killing Charlie Kirk returned to court Friday as his attorneys seek to hold prosecutors in contempt for comments they made in the media about a bullet fragment recovered from Kirk's body. And China is preparing to spend about $295 billion over the next 5 years to build data centers nationwide as Beijing seeks to accelerate domestic artificial intelligence development and challenge U.S. leadership in the technology. This is Cam Kirk for your news in a minute for 97.3 FM. Have a great day, everyone.
5: Happy Saturday. Your weather, partly sunny, scattered showers in the afternoon, high of 90. Southwest winds around 5 knots. Seas 1 to 2 feet, light chop. On the river, your high tide 648. Cloudy this evening, low 75. Sunday, partly sunny, scattered rain, high of 91. Monday, same, partly cloudy, chance of rain in the afternoon, high of 90. 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
4: 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That's right. This Halloween, Landfall will be joining five other bands for a musical booze cruise aboard the Margaritaville Islander. The cruise departs Tampa, Florida on October 28th and returns November 1st. There will be games, costume contests, and interaction with all the bands throughout the cruise. For tickets and more information, you can go to www.rockmsc.com. 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Or the cruise line can be reached at 1-844-762-5672. This will be an absolute blast, and there are limited tickets available. 1-844-762-5672. Let's cruise!
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6: June 13th, 1971. The New York Times begins publishing the Pentagon Papers, a leaked top-secret study of America's involvement in Vietnam. President Richard Nixon's administration tries to block further publication in court, citing national security. Defense Secretary Melvin Laird.
7: It is our responsibility to call these violations of security to the attention of the Justice Department. And this I have done.
6: But the U.S. Supreme Court rules the Times and the Washington Post can publish the material. 1967. President Lyndon Johnson nominates Solicitor General Thurgood Marshall to be the first black justice on the U.S. Supreme Court. 1966. The case behind the phrase, "You have the right to remain silent," as the U.S. Supreme Court issues its Miranda ruling. The landmark decision says criminal suspects must be informed of their constitutional rights before police can question them. 1900. In China, the Boxer Rebellion. A nationalist revolt targeting foreigners as well as Chinese Christians erupts into full-scale violence. 1983. Pioneer 10 becomes the first spacecraft to leave our solar system as the American space probe crosses the orbit of Neptune. And 1986. Benny Goodman, the clarinet-playing King of Swing, dies in New York. He was 77. Today in History, June 13th, Tim McGuire, The Associated Press.
8: Since we couldn't speak the language, we were considered a minority. And my first friends in America were black. Their names were Stephen and Russell. And we became fast friends because I could outrun them. But, it was actually the white people that were the bullies. You know, they would tear up my homework papers, make me eat playground sand and all these things. And the black kids stuck up for me. You know, it's...
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0: Hello, everyone. This is your Action News reporter with all the news that is news across the nation on the scene at the supermarket. There seems to have been some disturbance here. Pardon me, sir. Did you see what happened?
1: Yeah, I did. I was standing over by the tomatoes, and here he come, running through the pole beans, through the fruits and vegetables, naked as a jaybird. And I hollered over to Ethel. I said, "Don't look, Ethel." And it's too late. She'd already been in since.
2: Here he comes.

0: and we're here at the gas station. Pardon me, sir, did you see what happened?
1: Yeah, they. I was just in here getting my car checked, and he just appeared out of the traffic. Come streaking around the grease right there. Didn't have nothing on but a smile. I looked in there, and Ethel was getting her cold drink. I hollered, "Don't look, Ethel!" And it's too late. She'd already been mooned. Flashed her right there in front of the shop. So.
2: He ain't crook.
1: Boogity, boogity.
2: He ain't

0: basketball playoff. Pardon me, sir. Did you see what happened?
1: Yeah, deep. Hey, Tom, I was just going down there to get Ethel a snow cone. Here he come, right out of the cheap seats. Dribbling. Right down the middle of the court. Didn't have on nothing but his PS. Made a hook shot and got out through the concession stand. I hollered up at Ethel. I said, "Don't look, Ethel!" It was too late. She'd already got a free shot. Grandstand. Right there in front of the home. Hey.
2: What is it calling the street?
0: Here it comes again. Who's that with it? Ethel. Is that you, Ethel?
2: Just as proud as he can be.
0: What do you think you're doing?
2: He gonna give us
0: you get your clothes.

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1: 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Did you know that great whites specialize in sneak attacks? For as big as they are, great whites don't kill by crushing their prey in their jaws. They prefer a style of attack in which they chomp on their victim and then wait, letting their prey bleed to death before proceeding to eat the rest of them. For example, when attacking an elephant seal, a great white will immobilize it by taking a bite out of its hindquarters and then retreating, returning once it's expired so it won't struggle. 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
0: 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Barnhills is the home of the Maryland crab cakes and other seafood. Barnhills also has steak, crepes, both sweet and savory, and many other unique dishes. They also are very happy to support veterans with a military discount. Reservations can be made on their phone number, which is 386-338-3041. 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

Surf 97.3 FM, that is Little Feet with Dixie Chicken. And coming up, I got a song here from a band that's been around since the 1960s, and they're still on tour. They're actually part of the summer tour of the Happy Together tour. 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

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That is Cinderella with Don't Know What You Got Till It's Gone. That's a common thing to take it for granted, things that are great in your life, so don't do that. But what you might want to do is you might want to check out the front man of Cinderella, Tom Kiefer. He is appearing tonight with special guest L.A. Guns at the Peabody Auditorium at 600 Auditorium Boulevard in Daytona Beach. It's a 7:30 show. There are still tickets available. For information, you can call the box office at 386-671-3462 or go on their website at www.peabodyauditorium.org. Now, here's a band, Buffalo Springfield, that decided to title a song with words that are not part of the lyrics. So I figured I'd play that just for fun.

0: This is your local announcer speaking, and talk about a shock. Well, that's what you get when you plug in a microphone while standing in a puddle of orange juice.
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2: 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And tomorrow, it's the Palm Coast Farmers Market at the European Village. That's right, it's from noon to 4 p.m. European Village is located at 101 Palm Harbor Parkway with fruit, veggies, other goodies, and live music. And tomorrow, Grace Community Food Pantry, located at 245 Education Way in Bunnell. Their drive-thru will be open from noon to 3. Like to donate blood? Two big red buses will be in town. One will be at the Winn-Dixie, 1260 West Palm Coast Parkway in Palm Coast, from 10 a.m. to 3. The second will be at Kohl's of Palm Coast at 665 Palm Coast Parkway in Palm Coast from 9 a.m. to 3. Miss the bus? Like to book an appointment? Here's their website, oneblood.org/donate. 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
3: Happy Saturday. Your weather, partly sunny, scattered showers in the afternoon, high of 90. Southwest winds around 5 knots. Seas 1 to 2 feet, light chop. On the river, your high tide 648. Cloudy this evening, low 75. Sunday, partly sunny, scattered rain, high of 91. Monday, same, partly cloudy, chance of rain in the afternoon, high of 90. 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
2: 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The cruise departs Tampa, Florida on October 28th and returns November 1st. 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

From This Day Music, where we look at musical events from the past 50 years. On this day, 1987, Whitney Houston started a six-week run at number one on the UK album chart with her second LP, Whitney. With this album, Houston set various records on the US charts. She became the first female artist to debut at number one with an album, and its first four singles, I Wanna Dance With Somebody, Didn't We Almost Have It All, So Emotional, and Where Do Broken Hearts Go, all peaked at number one on the Billboard Hot 100 chart, making her the first female artist to achieve the feat. On this day in 1995, Alanis Morissette released her studio album Jagged Little Pill. The album went on to sell over 30 million copies worldwide and made Morissette the first female Canadian to score a US number one album. Jagged Little Pill featured the massive hits You Ought to Know, Hand in My Pocket, Ironic, and You Learn. In 2000, a 37-year-old woman collapsed and died of a heart attack outside a New York radio station, Star 105.7, after a Britney Spears impersonator left the building. A crowd had gathered after a DJ claimed Britney was in the studio. In 2003, the elder statesmen of music were rewarded in this year's Queen's Birthday Honours List for their services to music. Sting was awarded a CBE, Jerry Marsden an MBE, Errol Brown from Hot Chocolate an MBE, and Pink Floyd's David Gilmour a CBE. And in 2005, Michael Jackson was cleared of all charges of child abuse by a jury of eight women and four men at the end of a 16-week hearing in California. Jackson was found not guilty on all 10 charges, including abusing a 13-year-old boy, conspiracy to kidnap, and supplying alcohol to a minor to assist with a felony. And happy birthday today to David Gray. Born on this day, 1968, the UK singer-songwriter had a massive hit with White Ladder, which was the biggest-selling album of 2001. He also scored the 2000 UK number 5 single, Babylon. More from This Day in Music at thisdaymusic.com.

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1: 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Did you know that the ocean floor is a literal graveyard for shark teeth? Because sharks are constantly losing and replacing teeth, experts say that there are trillions of teeth sprinkled along the ocean floor. And if you're walking along the beach, look down, you might just find one. 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

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That was the Jerry Garcia Band doing Run for the Roses. 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
0: Because you look like the worst. 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

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That's Question Mark and Mysterians with 96 Tears. And you are dialed into the Mainly Mark Show. I am here on Saturdays from 3 to 6 p.m. And, of course, at 6 p.m., you don't want to change that radio dial because that thing with Rich Appel comes on right after me, and he's got all kinds of really great music. If you enjoy our the music that we play here on Surf 97.3, I assure you, you will enjoy listening to that thing with Rich Appel. That comes up at the top of the hour, and you're in like the last half hour of my show, so I want to leave you with a few thoughts. And one is, in a world where you can be anything, be kind. 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
3: This is your 97.3 FM News Minute. Pope Leo had to delay his return to Rome at the end of a week-long tour of Spain after his plane experienced a technical issue on Friday. The plane carrying Pope Leo, Vatican staff, and journalists were preparing to taxi to the runway when the captain announced that they had a technical issue. Shooting Friday in Midland, Texas, left one person dead and nine others in the hospital. Mayor Lori Belong said a suspect remained in a standoff with officers for about 2 hours after the shooting. And the shooting started about 8 a.m. right in one part of the city. President Donald Trump and congressional allies are discussing a push to formally expunge his two impeachments from the White House record, a move supporters say would help correct what they see as partisan attacks against the president. And the man accused of killing Charlie Kirk returned to court Friday as his attorneys seek to hold prosecutors in contempt for comments they made in the media about a bullet fragment recovered from Kirk's body. And China is preparing to spend about $295 billion over the next 5 years to build data centers nationwide as Beijing seeks to accelerate domestic artificial intelligence development and challenge U.S. leadership in the technology. This is Cam Kirk for your News in a Minute for 97.3 FM. Have a great day, everyone.
2: Happy Saturday. Your weather, partly sunny, scattered showers in the afternoon, high of 90. Southwest winds around 5 knots, seas 1 to 2 feet, light chop. On the river, your high tide 648. Cloudy this evening, low 75. Sunday, partly sunny, scattered rain, high of 91. Monday, same, partly cloudy, chance of rain in the afternoon, high of 90. 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

0: watching 16 Americans begin an adventure that will forever change their lives. 16 strangers forced to band together, carve out a new existence, totally accountable for their actions. 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In the end, only one will remain and will leave the island with $1 million in cash as their reward.
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2: 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Barnhills is the home of the Maryland crab cakes and other seafood. 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
6: 1971, Frank Sinatra performs what he said was his final concert at Amundsen Theater in Los Angeles. His final song was Angel Eyes. But after 2 years, Frank returns with the 1973 album Old Blue Eyes Is Back and a Madison Square Garden concert. The musical comedy Roadie, now considered a cult classic, premieres in theaters. Among the performers, Jerry Lee Lewis, Roy Orbison and Emmylou Harris, Jack Elliott, and as Roadie Travis Redfish, Meatloaf. 1970, Elektra Records releases the Bread single.
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1: 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Did you know that there are literally hundreds of shark species? All told, there are almost 500 species of shark, including angel, bullhead, carpet, and dogfish sharks, not to mention weasel, mackerel, crocodile, zebra, and even cat sharks. They range in size from a few inches to 40 feet long, living in a wide range of habitats and boasting a strange assortment of physical characteristics. Once again, guys, this is Josh the Walrus from Surf 97.3, and now back to the music.
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2: 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Now, if you listen to this show regularly, you know we try to feature very important holidays every weekend. This weekend being no exception, because it's National Pop Goes the Weasel Day, which, if I have this correct, focuses on the tough life of the jack-in-the-box, who has to jump out of that box every time a kid plays that stupid song. In other words, he, much like the main character in this song, must go back, Jack, and do it again.

0: Now the time has come to present the award to the radio personality that brings honor to our medium. This year, that person is Richard
1: Bell. Today in 1970, Olympic ice skating champ Peggy Fleming married a dermatologist. And I'd love to think this was their first date.

someone was? Could it have been Henry Heimlich, who introduced the Heimlich maneuver today in 1974? I'd like to tell you Henry wrote this, but that would not be true.

Let's hear it for the John boy. Happy birthday to the Waltons, Richard Thomas. You think his wife still says to him, "Good night, John boy"? Let's hear it for the John boy. Happy birthday to the Waltons, Richard Thomas. You think his wife still says to him, "Good night, John boy"? Hey, stay with us. We'll celebrate.

0: with other home-cooked dishes, along with sides such as mac and cheese, baked beans, and coleslaw. 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
12: Awesome show week after week. Your words, not ours.

happy 95th birthday, Marla Gibbs, whose most famous TV show character lived sky high in a deluxe apartment in the sky. She was Florence on the Jeffersons, and she's still at it. Marla was on Chicago Med earlier this year. We're starting next weekend. We go all summer songs, all summer long. Now for this weekend's Blood Donor Day. One for the ladies with type O.

0: for Tim Allen and Kat Dennings, who know a bit about shifting gears. Both star in the sitcom with that title, and they're both blowing out birthday candles this weekend. Okay, Goldie, BQ, do what you do.
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1: Jade East. If she doesn't give it to you, get it yourself.
0: Elegance, wrapped in green and gold. Part of today's scene.
1: Jade East. If she doesn't give it to you, get it yourself.
0: A man's fragrance that lasts and lasts. 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
1: Jade East. If she doesn't give it to you, get it yourself.
2: Jade East. Get it now.

look, I know an iPhone would be the easiest way to get a message to her. Or you could celebrate this weekend's Pigeon Appreciation Day. Just might take a little longer for that message to get there. This next group, Silver Convention, came from Munich, Germany, which was founded today in 1158 by Henry the Lion. And next you'll hear Henry's first words to the townspeople, allegedly.

for the longtime TV sports anchor who started up her broadcasting career and her on-air name while playing songs like that one on a radio station in Corpus Christi, Texas. Happy birthday, Hannah Storm. Next, for Kitchen Klutz's Day, a song with a pretty good example.

0: yes. We're about to play another round of our favorite Hour 2 game, What's Going On? It's on the way, Appleheads.
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4: 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And tomorrow, it's the Palm Coast Farmers Market at the European Village. That's right, it's from noon to 4 p.m. European Village is located at 101 Palm Harbor Parkway with fruit, veggies, other goodies, and live music. And tomorrow, Grace Community Food Pantry, located at 245 Education Way in Bunnell. Their drive-thru will be open from noon to 3. Like to donate blood? Two big red buses will be in town. One will be at the Winn-Dixie, 1260 West Palm Coast Parkway in Palm Coast from 10 a.m. to 3. The second will be at Kohl's of Palm Coast at 665 Palm Coast Parkway in Palm Coast from 9 a.m. to 3. Miss the bus? Like to book an appointment? 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
1: June 13th, 1971. The New York Times begins publishing the Pentagon Papers, a leaked top-secret study of America's involvement in Vietnam. President Richard Nixon's administration tries to block further publication in court, citing national security. Defense Secretary Melvin Laird.
2: It is our responsibility to call these violations of security to the attention of the Justice Department. This I have done.
1: But the U.S. Supreme Court rules the Times and the Washington Post can publish the material. 1967. President Lyndon Johnson nominates Solicitor General Thurgood Marshall to be the first black justice on the U.S. Supreme Court. 1966. The case behind the phrase, "You have the right to remain silent," as the U.S. Supreme Court issues its Miranda ruling. The landmark decision says criminal suspects must be informed of their constitutional rights before police can question them. 1900. In China, the Boxer Rebellion. A nationalist revolt targeting foreigners as well as Chinese Christians erupts into full-scale violence. 1983. Pioneer 10 becomes the first spacecraft to leave our solar system as the American space probe crosses the orbit of Neptune. And 1986. Benny Goodman, the clarinet-playing King of Swing, dies in New York. He was 77. Today in history, June 13th, Tim McGuire, the Associated Press.
3: Happy Saturday. Your weather, partly sunny, scattered showers in the afternoon, high of 90. Southwest winds around 5 knots, seas 1 to 2 feet, light chop. On the river, your high tide 648. Cloudy this evening, low 75. Sunday, partly sunny, scattered rain, high of 91. Monday, same, partly cloudy, chance of rain in the afternoon, high of 90. 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

Born This Day, Dennis LaCourriere, who sang lead on that and most of the other hits from Dr. Hook. Now for Bourbon Day, John Phillips sipping a beer on Bourbon Street, which for

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1: Today on Marine Science Minute with Florida Sea Grant, red tide. Red tide is the name for the harmful algal bloom caused by the algae Karenia brevis. Red tides often affect Florida's Gulf Coast during late summer and fall. Red tide blooms can last just a few days or during extreme events, even years. Red tide is considered harmful because it produces a suite of toxins called brevetoxins. These can cause fish kills and other marine die-offs. Brevetoxins also cause respiratory irritation in humans. Consuming contaminated shellfish can also be dangerous. Fortunately, red tide is actively monitored in the state. 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Florida Sea Grant conducts outreach and research efforts to better understand and minimize the public, environmental, and economic impacts of these blooms. 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
10: What's going on?
9: What's the glue holding them all together? Let us begin with this one. Clue number one from Dust.

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We now

0: bat thing in the midst of our wacky hour two game, What's Going On? And we'll tell you what's going on after these additional clues.
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1: Next weekend on this program, we kick off our annual tradition of all summer songs all summer long. So we thought before we jump into the pool, why not say an official goodbye to spring? That's what we're doing this hour with Three Dog Night's Pieces of April, other songs that mention spring from the Dixie Cups and Minnie Riperton right there, and artists with spring in their names such as Dusty Springfield and Bruce Springsteen. So if you caught the spring in all these songs, you are a What's Going On champion. More songs with a spring in their step are on the way.
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4: 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AccuTemp is celebrating their 20th year anniversary serving the Flagler and Ormond Beach communities. AccuTemp is having a contest to honor and thank teachers and first responders. The contest is going on now through the end of September, and they are looking for the oldest running residential HVAC system in Flagler and Ormond Beach, owned by a teacher or first responder. The winner will receive a new heat pump system installed with permits included. The top five qualifiers will receive a prize as well. Get details, more information, and enter a teacher or first responder with an older HVAC system on their website, AccuTemp.pro. That's AccuTemp with two C's, .pro. Click on the banner at the top of the page, enter, or enter a teacher or first responder with an older HVAC system and win. The date of the HVAC system can be found on a sticker on the system. You can also meet the owner, Chuck Wyant, and the AccuTemp team at Flagler Beach's First Friday. Thank you again, AccuTemp, for being a sponsor of not-for-profit radio Surf 97.3 FM.
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as we transition from spring to summer right there. A throwback to what it felt like moving from winter to spring. And speaking of spring, here's one from Mr. Springfield.

with Motown Magic from Martha. You thought spring was the time for lovers. You haven't seen anything yet. With More That Thing all week long at our Facebook group. Just type That Thing, click the wood grain logo, and play our Monday music matchup. 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

0: That Thing all this hour, saluting spring for one last time before we officially break into summer next weekend when we go all summer songs all summer long. To that end, coming up, a rock and roll classic that mentions both spring and the month of May.
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If you're out there cutting that grass this weekend, join the club. And if you're dealing with those annual allergies to grass, let's just say I feel your pain. 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A whole lot of candle blowing going on around this place this time of year.

0: way to heaven.
1: Can you get one of those at Walmart? Just asking. Just a few days of spring left. Enjoy it while you've got it. And thanks, as always, for making us the soundtrack of your weekend.
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4: This is your 97.3 FM News Minute. Pope Leo had to delay his return to Rome at the end of a week-long tour of Spain after his plane experienced a technical issue on Friday. The plane carrying Pope Leo, Vatican staff, and journalists were preparing to taxi to the runway when the captain announced that they had a technical issue. Shooting Friday in Midland, Texas, left one person dead and nine others in the hospital. Mayor Lori Belong said a suspect remained in a standoff with officers for about 2 hours after the shooting. And the shooting started about 8 a.m. right in one part of the city. President Donald Trump and congressional allies are discussing a push to formally expunge his two impeachments from the White House record, a move supporters say would help correct what they see as partisan attacks against the president. And the man accused of killing Charlie Kirk returned to court Friday as his attorneys seek to hold prosecutors in contempt for comments they made in the media about a bullet fragment recovered from Kirk's body. And China is preparing to spend about $295 billion over the next 5 years to build data centers nationwide as Beijing seeks to accelerate domestic artificial intelligence development and challenge U.S. leadership in the technology. 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Have a great day, everyone.
5: Happy Saturday. Your weather, partly sunny, scattered showers in the afternoon, high of 90. Southwest winds around 5 knots, seas 1 to 2 feet, light chop. On the river, your high tide 648. Cloudy this evening, low 75. Sunday, partly sunny, scattered rain, high of 91. Monday, same, partly cloudy, chance of rain in the afternoon, high of 90. 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